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0: is getting to more gigs this year, and the next is the sound of saying, I got you, mate. 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
2: Danny Thomas appearing in court charged with criminal damage after allegedly slashing a boat in English Channel with an emergency responder on board. The incident said to have happened on Tuesday. The 37-year-old of no fixed address has been remanded into custody to appear at Basingstoke Magistrates Court on Friday. At the UN General Assembly in New York, the Foreign Secretary Ed Miliband has told Iran's Foreign Minister Abbas Araghchi in a face-to-face meeting that Britain will not tolerate intimidation, threats or hostile activity on UK soil from groups linked to his country. Parents of 10 to 15-year-olds are struggling to cope with their own mental well-being. Action for Children say they're seeing a rise in the number of adults contacting their Parent Talk support service. 40% of them raise concerns about their own well-being alongside their child, up from 28% 2 years ago. Joe Thurston is from the charity and says we need to do more to support parents of this age group.
3: It's difficult because we're their support and their strong person who's looking out for them. But we're also dealing with like the upset and the emotional sort of trauma to ourselves, you know, when they're coming out with some of the things that they're going through.
2: Campaigners have claimed that replacing the UK's current windfall tax on oil and gas firms could cost the country up to £8.6 billion by 2030. The Westminster government's already outlined plans to replace the charge known officially as the Energy Profits Levy with a new scheme called the Oil and Gas Revenue Levy. Thousands of patients with suspected brain tumours could get a diagnosis sooner as the NHS launches a major pilot of a rapid genomic test. The world's first NHS pilot of the test, which has been extended across specialist centres in England, will mean patients will receive a definite brain tumour diagnosis in days rather than weeks. A two-day strike starts today by museum workers at the V&A in London in a dispute over pay and conditions. Members of the Public and Commercial Services and Prospect Unions are walking out today and tomorrow. And Wales were beaten in the Nations League by a goal to nil by Portugal in Lisbon. A deflected strike from Joao Felix on 22 minutes separated the sides. That's the latest from Radio News Hub. I'm Jules Eastbridge.
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1: Our rights activist Daniel Thomas is to appear in court charged with criminal damage after allegedly slashing a boat in the English Channel with an emergency responder on board. Hampshire police say the 37-year-old of no fixed address has been remanded into custody to appear at Basingstoke Magistrates Court. The Foreign Secretary Ed Miliband has told Iran's Foreign Minister Abbas Araghchi in a face-to-face meeting that Britain will not tolerate intimidation, threats or hostile activity on UK soil from groups linked to his country. With the new school term underway, there's a warning about how parents are coping with their own mental well-being. Action for Children saying it's seen a rising number of parents getting in touch who need support alongside their children. Joe Thurston's from the charity and says parents of 10 to 15-year-olds are especially struggling.
2: This particular age group, I mean, children are hitting adolescence, it's a really difficult time for them in terms of their development and their emotional state and what have you. In the midst of that, they're going to high school, which is a really huge transition.
1: According to figures from the city regulator, sales of retirement annuities, which give pensioners a guaranteed income, have risen sharply. The Financial Conduct Authority say in the year to the end of March, purchases of annuities increased 13.2%, just over 100,000. One half of young people have turned down or left a job, apprenticeship or work experience because they could not afford travel, clothes or childcare. That's according to new research. The children's charity Bernardo said its study showed many young people have been priced out of jobs, education and training opportunities. They say financial assistance available to young people trying to take their first step on the career ladder is often fragmented, insufficient and narrowly targeted. Dairy farmers delivered 240 million fewer litres of milk than expected during the UK's record hot summer. That's according to analysis based on industry figures. The Energy and Climate Intelligence Unit say daily delivery data from farms across the country suggests the extreme heat had an unprecedented impact on British milk production. A museum works at the V&A in London had to stage a two-day strike in a dispute over pay and conditions. Members of Prospects and the PCS Union will walk out today and tomorrow. That's the latest from Radio News Hub. I'm Charles Eaterbridge.
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4: 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And here comes another hour of your favourite music. 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
1: Here's Alex, turning at a junction. Alex cooks a mean Jalfrezi. 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
2: Mm-hmm.
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2: Thanks.
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0: that they feel really isolated. They don't know what they can do. They don't know where to get support. Their mental health is sort of struggling as well because they're so worried about their children. At Action for Children, we're sort of really, really focusing on the fact that the parent needs support as well as the child, and it needs to be like a whole family-led support.
1: It wants more to be done to support this age group with eight key pressure points, such as starting high school. New research suggests that more than half of young people have turned down or left a job, apprenticeship or work experience because they couldn't afford travel, clothes or children. A survey by Barnardo's of 1,000 16 to 25-year-olds in England found 56% had turned down or not applied for or left a job, course, apprenticeship or work experience placement because they couldn't afford the associated costs. According to analysis based on industry figures, UK dairy farmers delivered 240 million fewer litres of milk than they expected during the record hot summer. In total, the Energy and Climate Intelligence Unit say dairy farmers lost more than £83 million worth of milk, which was enough milk to fill more than a billion school milk cartons. Sales of retirement annuities, which give pensioners a guaranteed income, have jumped. That's according to figures from the city regulator. And in the Nations League, Wales have been beaten by a goal to nil by Portugal in Lisbon. A deflected strike from João Félix on 22 minutes separated the two sides. That's the latest from Radio News Hub. I'm Jules Eatbridge.
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7: All right, activist Daniel Thomas, known to his supporters as Danny Tomos, to appear in court charged with criminal damage after allegedly slashing a boat in the English Channel with an emergency responder on board. Hampshire police say a 37-year-old of no fixed address has been remanded into custody. He'll appear at Basingstoke magistrates later. Ed Miliband has told the Iranian Foreign Minister Abbas Araghchi in a face-to-face meeting that Britain will not tolerate intimidation, threats or hostile activity on UK soil from groups linked to his country. Parents of 10 to 15-year-olds are struggling to cope with their own mental well-being. That's according to Action for Children. Joe Thurston's from the charity.

0: The Financial Conduct Authority said in the year to the end of March, purchases of retirement annuities went up by 13.2% to reach just over 100,000. Replacing the UK's current windfall tax on oil and gas firms could cost the country up to £8.6 billion by 2030. That's according to campaigners. Plans have already been outlined by the Westminster government to replace the charge known officially as the Energy Profits Levy with a new scheme called the Oil and Gas Revenue Levy. Patients crossing on with suspected brain tumours could get diagnosis sooner as a major pilot of a rapid genomic test is being launched by the NHS. It will mean patients receive a definitive brain tumour diagnosis in days rather than weeks. It's been extended across specialist centres in England. And Wales were beaten in the Nations League by a 2-0 by Portugal in Lisbon. A deflected strike from Joao Felix on 22 minutes separated the sides. That's the latest from Radio News Hub. I'm Jules Eterbridge.
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5: Far-right activist Daniel Thomas will appear in court charged with criminal damage today after allegedly slashing a dinghy while a rescue crew member was still on board. The 37-year-old, known as Danny Tomo to his supporters, was remanded into custody last night. Hundreds of people gathered outside a police station in Basingstoke yesterday, believing he was inside. Teens want more protection online than an Australia-style ban can offer. That's the warning from charities like the Moy Rose Foundation. Their senior policy and research manager is Rowan Ferguson.
6: What we really need to do is listen to the concerns of children and follow the evidence. And, you know, Australia did lead the way in terms of the ban, but, you know, the evidence is mounting that it's not working.
5: They say the government should follow Canadian and EU models that ban platforms until and unless they make products safe by design. President Donald Trump's welcomed his Chinese counterpart Xi Jinping on a highly anticipated state visit, hailing what he calls their truly great friendship. It's after the US president resisted calls to rein in artificial intelligence, saying he didn't want to lose the edge over China. The two are also due to discuss Iran, Taiwan and loosening exports on microchips. US rapper Macklemore has announced a European tour after he was dropped from Ed Sheeran

0: And we also see that more than three quarters of MPs believe that most of their constituents would also support nature-based cooling and shading.
1: And in the Nations League last night, Wales were beaten by a goal to nil by Portugal in Lisbon. For On Radio News Hub, I'm Frankie Hersine.
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3: 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And here comes another hour of your favourite music. Your favourite music. 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

0: Well, good morning. Hope you're well this morning. That is Roxette, Dress for Success. And this is Banbury FM. It's 6:10 on Friday, the 25th of September. Do you know, it's really just hit me. And I think because we've had this busy week this week with our birthday and everything, it's just hit me. We're going into October next week. Oh, my word. The last 3 months of the year. It only seems about 5 minutes ago we went into September. Anyway, listen, I hope you had a good Thursday yesterday. Friday, the 25th of September, going to be a day with sunny spells, highs of 21 degrees, pretty much staying that way through the weekend, which is great news because there's loads going on this weekend. That all kicks off today with the Macmillan's World's Biggest Coffee Morning. And, you know, we've got more events happening locally this year than we had last year. So as I go through the morning, I'll let you know who is getting ready for coffee and cake this morning. I mean, we're getting ready for coffee and cake here at Banbury FM, but nobody's brought any cake in and nobody's making the coffee, so we're just hoping somebody else is going to do it. Anyway, I'll tell you where you can go and find that. And of course, it's market day on the piazza in Brackley, and of course, as it's a Friday, we're cramming loads of your favourite music with Lizzo for you now on Banbury FM.
1: Girl, I'm about to have a panic attack. I

Your favourite music, that's ABC on Banbury FM with The Look of Love, 6:18 now. And we've got football and rugby lined up this weekend. I'll tell you who's playing who very soon. Ahead of that, in the local news headlines this morning, and police have released a CCTV image of a male they would like to speak to after a man in his 20s sustained serious head injuries after being punched in Parsons Street just before 1:30 on the morning of Sunday, the 19th of July. The victim required hospital treatment following the assault. We will put that picture on our website and tell you more as we go through the day today and bring you the rest of your breaking news here on Banbury FM. 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

0: Friday morning at Banbury FM with Chapel Rowan and Pink Pony Club. Market day on the Piazza in Brackley today, and tomorrow in football, Banbury United are away for an FA Trophy game against Peterborough Sports. Brackley Town have a league fixture at St James's Park against Scarborough Athletic. And in the rugby, the Banbury Bulls take a trip to Syston, and Brackley's first 15 are at home playing the Northampton Casuals today. Sunny spells and highs of 21 degrees. There might be a little bit of mist around where you are this morning, so bear that in mind as you head out the door. And stick around for a classic tune from the 1980s from the resurgence period of Aretha Franklin's career. That song on the way. After Frankie with the headlines now, it is 6:30.
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2: Far-right activist Daniel Thomas will appear in court, charged with criminal damage today after allegedly slashing a dinghy in the English Channel while a rescue crew member was still on board. The 37-year-old, known as Danny Tomo to his supporters, was remanded into custody last night. Teens want more protection online than an Australian-style ban can offer. That's the warning from charities like the Molly Rose Foundation. Their senior policy and research manager is Rowan Ferguson.
3: What we really need to do is listen to the concerns of children and follow the evidence. And Australia did lead the way, but you know the evidence is mounting that it's not working.
2: President Donald Trump's welcomed his Chinese counterpart Xi Jinping on a highly anticipated state visit, hailing what he calls their truly great friendship. The two are due to discuss AI, Iran, Taiwan and loosening exports on microchips. And US rapper Macklemore has announced a European tour after he was dropped from Ed Sheeran's over comments he made about Gaza. The 43-year-old's named his tour Free Palestine. He'll perform shows in London, Paris and Dublin, raising funds for humanitarian aid and support for Palestinians. From Radio News Hub, I'm Frankie Hesse.
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There's the Lighthouse Family and Lifted for a Friday morning at Banbury FM. Good morning, I'm Andy Green. Thank you so much for switching us on this morning. It is 18 minutes to 7 now with some sunny spells as we go through your Friday. Highs up to 21 degrees. And today is Macmillan's World's Biggest Coffee Morning. They do this event every year, don't they? And there's quite a few events happening locally, so I'll go through them in about 10 minutes' time, or some of the first ones you can go to this morning. So stick around for that. Ahead of that, if you were listening yesterday, we were talking about how to get a grumpy teenager out of being grumpy, and apparently it's all down to having more sleep, according to scientists, because they're not getting enough sleep. They basically spend too much time out clubbing and partying, and then they have to get up and go to lectures and to school, and so what's happening is they're grumpy. Well, scientists say the way to get them out of being grumpy, and this is after they recruited more than 1,100 students for a bit of an exercise here, you offer them money. So you basically have to offer them, they reckon, about £3.50 will do the trick. I suppose it's a pint in the student union, isn't it? But anyway, you offer them £3.50 to go to bed early, and apparently they do it. And it's worked, because some of these students say that they are seeing a boost in their academic performance, and they're not feeling so groggy all the time. I mean, isn't that part of being a student? And to be honest with you, if you are at home and your young child is somewhere else doing their education at the moment, the last thing you want is to ring them up and offer them £3.50 a day to get to bed earlier, because you're probably already getting the text messages from them saying, can you send me some more money, please? That's what they do, isn't it? Anyway, there you go. The scientists have worked it out. Pay them £3.50 to get more sleep.

and My One Temptation. So I mentioned I'd let you know where some of the world's biggest coffee mornings are taking place today. The first one will start at 9:30 at Barn Farm Plants Garden Centre over in Wardington. After that, they're doing a coffee morning from 10 at the Whateley Hall Hotel. Same time, the one at Humphrey's Funerals in Albert Street is starting, and Amsel and Wilkins Dentists have got one from 10 o'clock this morning as well. And if you are in the Solgrave area, head to the church in the Village Hall. They are joining in and raising money for Macmillan there. Good luck with your coffee morning this morning. And of course, if you want to go to all of the ones I've mentioned, you'd be made more than welcome, and you'll put a pound or two on in weight eating all that cake for sure. All right, stick around. We'll tell you what we found in the papers to talk about this morning after this from Ariana Grande.

0: That's Gala and Freed from Desire playing on Banbury FM. Sunny spells and highs of 21 degrees today. It's Friday, the 25th of September. And cheers for switching us on this morning and starting your day with Banbury's truly local radio station. Here's some of the stuff I found in the papers that I thought we'd have a little bit of a chat about this morning. First of all, if you want to be truly happy, your family needs to consist of you, the other half, and two daughters. No mention of the sons here. It's the daughters that give you happiness. We'll explain more on this. I've also got a list of the top 10 spontaneous acts of generosity. I think we are quite generous here in the UK, particularly in Banbury and Brackley. We are particularly generous. But what are the biggest things that we do to demonstrate that generosity? I've got the details. Apparently, if you're a solo traveller, you are being ripped off more than people who are in couples and go travelling. Solo travellers are paying a surplus amount for their hotel rooms and for their entertainment. We shall tell you why as the morning goes on. And you know how when you get those paper straws now, when you go into like Mackie D's or places like that, and they go a bit soggy at the end? Well, what could possibly go wrong when paper bottles appear? Yes, to replace our water bottles that are made out of plastic, we're going down the route of having bottles that are made out of paper. I can't think of anything that could possibly go wrong here. Oh, boy. That's stuff and more coming up on Banbury FM Breakfast this morning, where we've got a song from Five from 1999 ready to go after the news headlines at 7 with Frankie.
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3: Far-right activist Danny Tomo, real name Danny Thomas, is in court today charged with criminal damage. He's accused of slashing a boat in the English Channel whilst an emergency responder was still on board. The 37-year-old was remanded into custody to appear at Basingstoke Magistrates Court today. Teenagers think more action is needed to keep them safe online, but an Australia-style ban is not the answer. Molly Rose Foundation, Flip Gen and Breck Foundation research has found that children prefer a safety-by-design approach that tackles harm across social media, gaming, AI and live streaming. Rowan Ferguson is from the Molly Rose Foundation.
4: Andy Burnham's government needs to look at other contexts around the world and think a bit smarter. In Canada, platforms are banned until and unless they make their products safe for children. You know, that's a model that would actually deliver on children's needs.
3: Foreign Secretary Ed Miliband's told his Iranian counterpart that Britain will not tolerate intimidation, threats or hostile activity on UK soil. The two met in the margins of the UN General Assembly in New York yesterday, discussing the war in the Middle East and the importance of reopening the Strait of Hormuz. The most pressing climate impacts for the UK are drought, heat waves and wildfires. That's according to Climate Barometer, who've been surveying Brits. They say 80% support investments in parks, ponds and trees to help with hot weather. Their impact and adaptation lead is Dr. Niall McLaughlin.
5: It's another way of showing that this is an area where there's actually a lot of alignment rather than differences and, yeah, sort of distinctions between people's views.
3: US rapper Macklemore has announced his own tour called Free Palestine after he was dropped from Ed Sheeran's over comments he made about Gaza. He'll perform in Dublin, London and Paris, with proceeds going towards Palestinian causes. Ed Sheeran says the decision was out of his hands. Since then, though, a number of his supporting acts have also dropped out. And dairy farmers

0: in compensation for back pay because their equal pay rights have been violated. 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
1: It's just after 7 o'clock on Friday morning. And here comes another hour of your favourite music. Your favourite music. With Andy Green on the station that loves

you. Hope you're well this morning. Welcome to Friday. It's the 25th of September. We're heading into the final weekend of September. We head into Banbury Fair Month next week. Oh boy, where is this year going? It's all going far too quickly for me. I'm Andy Green. We have potentially some mist around the area. You might have some of that as you wake up this morning. Sunny spells through the day today. Highs of 21 degrees and pretty much that way through the weekend as well. Lots going on today. It's, of course, market day on the Piazza in Brackley and the world's biggest coffee morning happening today for Macmillan and events through the weekend as well happening locally, which I will go through as we go through your Friday morning. So everything you need to know here, local news coming up very soon. Ahead of that, solo travel has experienced something of a boom in recent years. More of us than ever before are heading off to tick off our bucket list with destinations we want to see around the world. And we're doing it on our own. Solo flight departures have increased by 89% over the past 10 years. Do you know, a friend of mine, she's married and she's got kids. When they went off on holiday, the husband didn't go. He didn't want to go. So she went with the kids and he just stayed home. I guess he'll go off on his own somewhere else. Solo travel is in. And that doesn't mean you have to be a singleton to do it. You can still do it if you're married, apparently. There we go. Despite the evident demand for individual travel, solo travellers are still paying a price, a premium, for their adventure on their own. As shown by research, costs can rack up significantly for solo travellers, forced to pay more than couples able to share rooms and split prices. The new data has revealed the priciest spots to go alone, as well as the destinations that are easier on the wallet when you're riding solo. So the kind of thing they're talking about is when you book a hotel room, the room rate is the room rate, isn't it? And so therefore, if there's two of you in there, that's, you know, the room rate divided by two effectively, isn't it? But if you're on your own, you pay the whole thing yourself. And I say, well, you could ask for a single occupancy room, because they do them, most hotels, not many of them, but you can do that, but it's not half the price of the double room, is it? So I can see why they're saying we're being a little bit ripped off here. Barcelona is the most expensive destination for solo travellers. Apparently this includes eating as well. You can get discounts if there's two of you eating when you go in on your own. They don't want a table for one. Because when you go in and you say, a table for one, please, they have to give you at least a table for two, don't they? Because they don't have any single person tables. So I suppose they're thinking, oh, that means we're not going to get much money off that cover tonight. The research found it costs a whopping 84% for an individual, 80% more, that is, for an individual to explore old Barcelona and to explore the city's food scenes, cultural offerings and buzzy nightlife than the average couple. 84%, I mean, that's almost double. Absolutely ridiculous. Stay at home, it's cheaper. Mind you, that's true for couples as well, you know.

Adela's brand new song, that's Ain't in LA on Banbury FM Breakfast. 7:18 now, and in the local news headlines this morning, police have released a CCTV image of a male they'd like to speak to after a man in his 20s sustained serious head injuries after being punched in Parsons Street just before 1:30 on Sunday the 19th of July. The victim required hospital treatment following the assault. So we'll tell you more on that as we go through the day today here at Banbury FM. And here's a little bit of a heads up for you for Sunday. The Brackley 10K Chicken Run returns to Brackley's Town Park on Sunday for the 15th time. It's organised by Brackley and District Running Club, starts at 10:30 and takes runners through Brackley and the surrounding countryside, including Terweston and around Terweston Airfield, before returning to Brackley. Online entries have now closed, but a limited number of places will be available on the day. You do need to register at about 8:45, so 8:45 Sunday morning on a first-come, first-served basis. And if you are in the area on Sunday, look out for the people taking part in the Brackley 10K Chicken Run, which is always a brilliant event. Good luck to you if you're taking part in that. Right, on the way, we'll tell you what's happening for our local sports teams this weekend. First of all, here's Mantronics.

0: That's Elton John and Nikita. Beautiful song from 1985 for a Friday morning on Banbury's radio station with Banbury FM. Good luck to the guys at Deddington Farmers Market. They have got their 25th anniversary market this weekend. It's happening tomorrow morning from 9 o'clock. And, of course, they celebrate in their quarter century the same week that we celebrated our quarter century here at Banbury FM. So good luck to everybody at Deddington Farmers Market for a brilliant day tomorrow. Now, in football tomorrow, Banbury United are away for an FA Trophy game against Peterborough Sports. Good luck to the Puritans and best of luck to the Saints as well. Brackley Town got a league fixture at St James's Park against Scarborough Athletic. Meanwhile, in the rugby, the Banbury Bulls take a trip to Syston and Brackley's first 15 are at home playing the Northampton Casuals today. For Friday, the 25th of September, it is going to be sunny spells and highs of 21 degrees. You might have a little bit of mist around at the moment to contend with. If you have, hopefully that'll disappear quite quickly. And staying pretty much that way with sunny spells and highs in the low 20s as we go through the weekend. And on the way, Janet Jackson playing in just a moment. First of all, at 7:33, the headlines with Frankie.
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2: Far-right activist Danny Tomo, real name Danny Thomas, is in court today charged with criminal damage. He's accused of slashing a boat in the English Channel whilst an emergency responder was still on board. The 37-year-old was remanded into custody to appear at Basingstoke Magistrates Court today. Teenagers think more action is needed to keep them safe online, but an Australia-style ban isn't the answer. Researchers found that children prefer a safety-by-design approach that tackles harm across social media, gaming, AI and live streaming. Rowan Ferguson is from the Molly Rose Foundation.
3: Andy Burnham's government needs to look at other contexts around the world and think a bit smarter. In Canada, platforms are banned until and unless they make their products safe for children. You know, that's a model that would actually deliver on children's needs.
2: Foreign Secretary Ed Miliband's told his Iranian counterpart that Britain will not tolerate intimidation, threats or hostile activity on UK soil. The two met in the margins of the UN General Assembly in New York yesterday. And dairy farmers delivered 240 million fewer litres of milk than expected during the UK's record hot summer. From Radio News Hub, I'm Frankie Hersine.
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Your favourite music for a Friday morning. This is Banbury FM playing Ellie Goulding and Burn. My name's Andy Green. Good morning. Great to have your company this morning. It's 17 minutes to 8 on a day where we've got sunny spells and highs of 21 degrees. The world's biggest coffee morning, raising money for Macmillan, happening today. A number of events around our area, including one at Solgrove Church and Village Hall from 10 this morning. There's also one at Glebefields Care Home in Drayton from 2:30 this afternoon. And that's just one of a number of events, actually, for the world's biggest coffee morning, which is happening today. So if you're organising that, hopefully you will have a good time and raise lots of money for the brilliant guys at Macmillan as well. In the papers today, apparently a study has revealed that if you want to be truly happy, you need, in your family, two daughters. Yes, scientists from a university analysed previous surveys in China on parenthood and happiness. The results revealed that having only daughters was positively associated with parental happiness. Get rid of the boys. You don't want the lads. Sorry, boys, you've got to go. Your mum and I only want the daughters in the family. In particular, parents with two daughters reported the highest levels of happiness. There are significant differences in the association between the gender composition of offspring and happiness, said an expert. The survey included questions on happiness, parenthood, number of children, and the gender composition of the offspring. So there you go. It sounds like it's two daughters. So if you've got three, you need to send one back. And if you've got any sons, tell them they've got to go. Either that or convert to be a daughter. Don't start me. So there you go. Pete Gardner, he's here at 10 this morning, and he has two daughters, and he's always happy. Well, rarely happy. But can't blame his daughters now, can we? Give me a-

0: Culture Club. You're listening to Banbury FM. Now, do you remember last year we were talking about Banbury Early Music Festival? It returns this weekend with 2 days of concerts, workshops and live performances celebrating music from earlier centuries. Events are taking place at venues around the town. That includes at St Mary's Church, Banbury Town Hall and the Whateley Hall. There'll also be a free performers platform and instruments and music market in the marketplace. Children under 18 can attend the concerts for free, although tickets do still need to be booked in advance, and that happening this weekend. It's a busy weekend, isn't it? That, the chicken run happening in Brackley. You've also got Dennington Farmers Market's 25th anniversary. What a weekend. You're in the right place if you're staying here this weekend, and I'll tell you what, you're in the right place this morning, because here on Banbury FM, it's your Banbury breakfast song, the full-length Friday version coming up after 8, and right now, a roundup from the world of showbiz.
1: US rapper Macklemore has announced a European tour named Free Palestine after being dropped from Ed Sheeran's Loop Tour. The 43-year-old, whose real name is Benjamin Haggerty, will perform shows in London, Paris and Dublin after he was removed as a supporting act for Sheeran over comments he made about Gaza. U2's new album features a duet between Bono and Dolly Parton. The Irish rocker and the late country music star sing together on Torn, which is described as a song about broken family ties. The country music track, which appears on U2's 16th album Carnival de Luz, was co-written by the band Parton and Snow Patrol star Johnny McDade. And US singer-songwriter Noah Kahan has said he is so honoured to be releasing the lead single for the upcoming Hunger Games Sunrise on the Reaping album. The 29-year-old US singer announced his new track, Draw You Out, will be out on October the 2nd, ahead of the forthcoming film based on the dystopian franchise, which was written by Suzanne Collins.

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0: It's Dodgy and Good Enough playing on Banbury FM Breakfast. I'm Andy Green. Good morning. 19 days to Banbury Fair now and 36 days to go to Halloween. Have you noticed how the nights are really drawing in now? Because we went into autumn on Wednesday, which was the autumn equinox when night and daytime are equal in length. And so now night is slightly longer than day and it was dark just after seven last night. Those winter evenings lay ahead of us. Has anybody seen any of the Christmas decorations going up yet? It won't be long, mark my word. I tell you what, I can guarantee we'll be here before the Christmas decorations go up, unless you ring me in the next minute and tell me that they're up already, but it'll be a Banbury breakfast song. Get ready to sing along with both verses of that, and a tune from Meghan Trainor playing very soon as well. Next, though, Frank has got the news headlines at 8 o'clock.
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2: 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A familiar drive through familiar country. But then, just around the corner, came the unexpected. He'd let his speed creep a little too high as he approached a bend. And he was no longer driving at the right speed for the road. The scary thing is, he didn't even realize. Driving even a little too fast for the situation is a major cause of collisions. 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
4: Far-right activist Daniel Thomas will appear in court charged with criminal damage today after allegedly slashing a dinghy in the English Channel while a rescue crew member was still on board. The 37-year-old, known as Danny Tomo, to his supporters, was remanded into custody last night. Hundreds of people gathered outside a police station in Basingstoke, believing he was inside. An Australian-style social media ban isn't what UK teenagers want. Three charities say that whilst children think more action is needed to keep them safe online, they would prefer a safety by design approach. Rowan Ferguson is from the Moy Rose Foundation, one of the charities campaigning.
5: This should absolutely be a priority for the new Andy Burnham government. Children and parents are crying out for change, and the government has a real opportunity to offer a reset of online safety.
4: The Foreign Secretary has told Iran's foreign minister that Britain will not tolerate intimidation on UK soil. Ed Miliband met Abbas Araghchi at the UN General Assembly in New York yesterday. He says Britain will be unwavering in their resolve to combat threats from Iranian-linked groups. US rapper Macklemore has announced a European tour after he was dropped from Ed Sheeran's over comments he made about Gaza. The 43-year-old's named his tour Free Palestine. He'll perform shows in London, Paris and Dublin, raising funds for humanitarian aid and support for Palestinians. The British public say heatwaves, drought and wildfires are the most pressing climate issues for the UK. Climate Barometer, who did the research, say 80% want more trees and natural shading to help combat the heat, but there could be a barrier to that.
6: There's actually significant distrust in the government to deliver on some of this stuff. So a substantial number of people, just under half, don't feel that the government will protect them from climate-related impacts like heat, flooding and storms.
4: That's Dr. Niall McLaughlin from the organisation. They say the recent blistering heat has put drought and wildfires at the forefront of the public's minds. And Wales were beaten in the Nations League last night by a goal to nil by Portugal. That's the latest from Radio News Hub. I'm Frankie Hersine.
7: 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New research finds most small business owners prefer being their own boss, with almost 7 in 10 saying it's preferable to working for someone else. Smart Energy GB's Abby Pope explains.
8: Pride in what they've built, doing the work they love, and long-standing customer relationships are some of the reasons that people stay self-employed. But keeping a close eye on

on Banbury FM Breakfast, the brilliant Heart and Alone. 8:10 now, and welcome to the day of the world's biggest coffee morning, raising money for Macmillan. And there are all sorts of events happening around the area this morning, including one at Amsellem Wilkins, the dentist surgery, from 10 this morning. They're also doing a world's biggest coffee morning at Humphrey's Funerals from 10, and also over at the Whateley Hall Hotel from 10 as well. There's also ones elsewhere around the area, which I'll tell you about as we go through the next hour. It's a market day on the piazza in Brackley, and as I said, just after 8, it's going to be a day with sunny spells and highs of 21 degrees. You might have some mist around this morning, but that won't last. Pretty much staying that way through the weekend as well, with sunny spells and temperatures at the low 20s. Well, we are heading into the final weekend of September. I can't believe how quickly this year is going. In the papers today, they're talking about the spontaneous acts of generosity we do. I think in this country, we are quite generous people, generally, aren't we? And what I've found is, most people are really nice face-to-face. Online is a different story, and I think there's some right funny people online. But face-to-face, most people are lovely, and people are spontaneous and generous. Well, here's the things that we've got on this list. Number 10, buying someone a cup of coffee. I heard that, was it Harry Styles was somewhere the other day, and he bought everybody in the place a cup of coffee? I'm sure that was Harry Styles we were talking about did that. I mean, that is absolutely lovely, isn't it? Yeah, Harry Styles on Saturday bought free drinks for everybody in an independent coffee shop in central London. Well done, Harry Styles. And number 9 on the list of generosity and spontaneous acts of it are picking up litter in a public place without being asked. The Banbury Litter Pickers, they do a sterling job every day. And they've got a little group, a Facebook group, where they share the pictures of how much litter they picked up. We are a messy lot. The amount they pick up is amazing. So you are generous. Well done, guys. Bringing someone lunch or dinner is also on the list, along with leaving a positive review to help a small business. And giving up your place in a queue to someone in a hurry. Haven't we all done that when you've been in a queue? Or the other thing I like is if you go to the supermarket and you've got like two things, and you're at the back of a queue with two or three people in front of you, and they've all got trolley loads. And a couple of times it's happened to me where people have said, "Is that all you've got?" And I say, "Yes." Yeah. Go to the front, and they let you through. I think people are lovely like that. This is all very positive, isn't it? What can possibly go wrong? Helping a stranger, as long as they want helping. And the top 3, spontaneous acts of generosity, treating a friend or a relative to a gift, donating to charity, and donating unwanted items. Yeah, don't chuck them in the bin. Donate them to a good cause, one of our local charities. But I will caveat that with, make sure it's worthwhile. A friend of mine works in a charity shop, and she said somebody bought a box of socks in and said, "Here you go." And these socks, half of them have got holes in. She said they couldn't have been sold to anyone or even given to anyone. But I think what people do, they feel better for handing it over, and they actually don't want to put it in the bin because they feel guilty about that. But if it's a pair of socks with a hole in, I think there's only one place for it to go, isn't there? In my

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In the local news headlines this morning, and police have released a CCTV image of a male they'd like to speak to after a man in his 20s sustained serious head injuries after being punched in Parsons Street just before 1:30 on the morning of Sunday the 19th of July. The victim required hospital treatment following the assault. So more on that as we go through the day today here at Banbury FM. We are first for the local news that matters to you, with updates on air and online at banburyfm.com. Got Zara Larsson to play, and then details of who's playing who in our local rugby and football fixtures this weekend. Stay there.

0: What an absolute classic from Madonna. That's Like a Prayer from 1989, playing on Banbury FM. And it's the oldest hour with Dre's Eye Care coming up from 9 this morning. Ahead of that, 30 more minutes of Banbury FM breakfast with a tune in just a moment from a lady that won the fifth series of The X Factor. Can you remember who that was? That's on the way after the headlines. Ahead of the headlines in tomorrow's football fixtures, good luck to Banbury United. They're away for an FA Trophy game against Peterborough Sports. Brackley Town have got a league fixture at St James's Park against Scarborough Athletic. And in the rugby, the Banbury Bulls take a trip to Syston, whilst Brackley's first 15 are at home playing the Northampton Casuals. And today, we've got sunny spells and highs of 21 degrees. 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
2: Far right activist Daniel Thomas will appear in court charged with criminal damage after allegedly slashing a dinghy in the English Channel while a rescue crew member was still on board. The 37-year-old, known as Danny Tomo to his supporters, was remanded into custody last night. An Australia-style social media ban isn't what UK teenagers want. Three charities say that whilst children think more action is needed to keep them safe online, they would prefer a safety-by-design approach. Rowan Ferguson is from the Molly Rose Foundation, one of the charities campaigning.
3: This should absolutely be a priority for the new Andy Burnham government. Children and parents are crying out for change, and the government has a real opportunity to offer a reset of online safety.
2: The Foreign Secretary has told Iran's Foreign Minister that Britain will not tolerate intimidation on UK soil. Ed Miliband met Abbas Araghchi at the UN General Assembly in New York yesterday. He says Britain will be unwavering in their resolve to combat threats from Iranian-linked groups. And Wales were beaten 1-0 in the Nations League last night by Portugal in Lisbon. From Radio News Hub, I'm Frankie Hersein.
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down 22 minutes to 9 on a Friday morning with Soft Cell and Tainted Love playing on Banbury FM Breakfast Morning and Andy Green. Thank you so much for switching us on this morning. Hope you had a brilliant week, and we really appreciate you supporting Banbury's truly local radio station. The Brackley 10K Chicken Run happening. I can't say that this morning. The Brackley 10K Chicken Run, that's the one, happening on Sunday at Brackley's Town Park and out towards Terweston. And the Banbury Early Music Festival returns this weekend with 2 days of concerts, workshops and live performances celebrating music from earlier centuries. That is going to be detailed as we go through the day today here at Banbury FM. Right now, though, I wanted to talk about straws. You know when you used to go and got a drink, like a soft drink from like a pizza place or a fast food restaurant, and it came with a plastic straw? Well, plastic straws went out of fashion, didn't they? Because they're not good for the environment. So they gave us the old paper straws. And I don't know about you, but they get very soggy, don't they? And it doesn't work quite as well. And I know we're saving the environment, but I end up taking the lid off the cup and just drinking it normally because it's easier than a soggy paper straw. However, it's not soggy paper straws we'll have to be worrying about very soon. It is soggy paper bottles, although the makers will tell you the bottles won't go soggy. But yes, they're going to replace plastic bottles. This is a new investment by the government into a British business that is rolling out a new line of paper bottles. To me, this sounds like it's not going to work in any way. I mean, if you ever spill drink on a piece of paper, it goes all soggy and horrible, doesn't it? And the straws are a great example. But Pulpex was launched in 2020 by the drinks giant Diageo and the venture company Pilot Light. And it's poised to open its first commercial scale factory in Glasgow. Unlike paper straws, which quickly soften and deteriorate, it says here, the company claims its paper bottles are made from a material that is strong enough to hold liquid for months. There you go. But it's made from a material, well, we told it's paper. We've obviously done something to the paper. Initially, paper bottles containing mineral water made by Purely Scottish and also laundry detergent from Schmoll will go on sale this autumn. I'd be a bit worried about that, wouldn't you? Because the old plastic bottles, they can sometimes get a bit of a bashing, and I just fear, you know, you get home and you'd find your paper bottle are gone. But you know, let's give it a go and see what happens. The straws don't fill me with confidence here, but good luck to them. Hopefully it works. For your sake and mine.

It's Donna Lewis on Banbury FM Breakfast at 13 minutes to 9. And I mentioned it's Macmillan's World's Biggest Coffee Morning happening around the area today. You will find in Solgrave Church and Village Hall, they're doing a coffee morning from 10 o'clock today. Barn Farm Plant Centre, they are going first up in Wardington. 9:30 is when their feast of cakes and coffees and teas and biscuits and lovely things starts. And over at Glebefields Care Home in Drayton, they're doing a coffee afternoon from 2:30, and you would be made more than welcome at any of those events, raising money for Macmillan. What a brilliant day. We always love the world's biggest coffee morning. Enjoy it if you're off to one today.

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You're listening to Banbury FM on a Friday morning with the Oldies Hour with Dre's Eye Care coming up from 9. And then after you are well ensconced in your Friday workday, we'll get your Pete Gardner on the radio from 10 this morning. Mr. G returns ahead of Mark Watson at midday. He's got the number ones at 1 and another Oldies Hour with Dre's Eye Care, the final one of the week from 2. And then Ian Downs has your journey home, getting you ready for the weekend from 3 this afternoon. That is Friday, the 25th of September 2026 on Banbury's radio station.

0: There's Alex Warren and Joe Jonas. You're listening to Banbury FM. Right, let's get into your Friday work day then. After the news headlines at 9 with Frankie, it's the big songs from the 60s, 70s, 80s and 90s. We're going to start with a song that was a hit in 1994, although it had been a minor hit the year before for this boy band. It got to number 44 in 1993, so the record company re-released it, and the second time round it did the business for this lot. You'll hear them along with Rod Stewart and some John Parr in just a moment.
1: 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F, face. 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
3: Far-right activist Danny Tomo, real name Danny Thomas, is in court today charged with criminal damage. He's accused of slashing a boat in the English Channel whilst an emergency responder was still on board. The 37-year-old was remanded into custody to appear at Basingstoke Magistrates Court today. Hundreds of people gathered outside a police station in Basingstoke yesterday, believing he was inside. Teens want more protection online than an Australian-style ban can offer. That's the warning from charities like the Molly Rose Foundation. Their senior policy and research manager is Rowan Ferguson.
4: What we really need to do is listen to the concerns of children and follow the evidence. And, you know, Australia did lead the way in terms of the ban, but, you know, the evidence is mounting that it's not working.
3: They say the government should follow Canadian and EU models that ban platforms until and unless they make products safe by design. Overcrowding in A&E departments and corridor care is linked to hundreds of deaths every week in the UK. New data shows that for every 10% increase in emergency department occupancy, the chance of dying 4 weeks later rose by 1%. Experts say around 550 deaths every week across all of England, Wales and Northern Ireland are linked. Drought, heat waves and wildfires have overtaken floods and storms in people's minds as the most pressing climate impacts for the UK. Four-fifths also supported investment in parks, ponds and trees to provide shade and cooling in hot weather. Climate Barometer, who did the research, say it's because of the second dry and hot summer in a row. Their spokesperson is Dr. Niall McLaughlin.
5: It's clearly an area where there's relatively little political friction, which is quite interesting in the context of climate-related measures and changes. And we also see that more than three quarters of MPs believe that most of their constituents would also support nature-based cooling and shading.
3: And US rapper Macklemore has announced his own tour called Free Palestine after he was dropped from Ed Sheeran's. Ed Sheeran says the decision was out of his hands. Since then, though, a number of his supporting acts have dropped out. Macklemore will perform in Dublin, London and Paris with proceeds going towards Palestinian causes. That's the latest from Radio News Hub. I'm Frankie Hairsine.
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0: We love a bit of Motown for Friday morning. That is Baby Love from Diana Ross and the Supremes from 1964. And it's Banbury FM's Oldest Hour with Trace I Care Morning and Andy Green with the big songs from the 60s through to the 90s. And shall we do our first clue song of the morning? I think we should. Here's Amy Grant and Baby Baby. Your quest is to work out what year this got into the charts. It's the year The Big Issue was launched by Gordon Roddick and John Bird. Originally a monthly magazine that was launched in September of this year, it was designed to be sold by homeless people as a way of providing an income and tackling the growing problem of rough sleeping in London. Also in this year, following disturbances in Leeds and Cardiff in late August, during September, serious disorder broke out in Handsworth in Birmingham, Kate's Hill in Dudley, and Blackbird Lees down in Oxford. Also, if you went to the cinema in this year, you might have been watching this one.
1: Be our guest. 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Put our service to the test. Tie your napkin round your neck, chérie, and we provide the rest.
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0: Beauty and the Beast, of course, from Walt Disney, brand new on movie screens for the kids in this year. The same year that during September, a preferred route for a bypass around Farthingall was selected to the north of the village. The aim was to reduce accidents, congestion and the environmental impact of increasing traffic on the A422. And some years later on, they still haven't sorted it. What's the year? Here's 9 seconds thinking. It's 1991.

0: It's Whitney Houston and So Emotional playing on Banbury FM and the Oldies Hour with Dre's I Care. The world's biggest coffee morning happening today for Macmillan and Barn Farm plants up in Wardington. They are about to begin their munching of cake and drinking of coffee. Other beverages are available, I'm sure. And raising money for Macmillan, the first of a number of events that are happening today. So good luck to everybody involved in the world's biggest coffee morning. For you, we have a song from 1966 from the Four Tops, ready to go next. The Oldies
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0: There is Neil Sedaka, Laughing in the Rain, from 1974. I'm Andy Green, Pete's here at 10. Let's do another Clue song now. It's David Bowie and Modern Love. When did this get into the charts? It's the year when the government announced that NHS cleaning, catering and laundry services were being opened up to private contractors. Also, a major new phase of the redevelopment of London's Docklands began when an enterprise zone opened on the Isle of Dogs. And we weren't interested in that as kids because we wanted to watch this on the telly.
1: And the masters of the universe. I am Adam, Prince of Eternia and defender of the secrets of Castle Grayskull. This is Cringer, my fearless friend. Fabulous secret powers were revealed to me the day I held aloft my magic sword and said,
2: by the power of Grayskull.
0: He-Man and the Masters of the Universe, brand new on the telly in this year, the same year that locally a clubhouse was built at Brackley Rugby Club. What year are we talking about? I want to watch He-Man now. Here's 9 seconds thinking time. It's 1983.
3: I know when to go.

0: That is brilliant. Loving that from Van Morrison, Brown Eyed Girl from 1967. Concluding the oldest hour with Trace I Care For a Friday morning. We've got one more of our trips back to the 60s, 70s, 80s and 90s for you at 2 this afternoon as Mark Watson brings you another oldest hour with Trace I Care. Mark's here from midday. If you're up early tomorrow morning, Will Harding will be here with your weekend warm-up from 5, and then it's Serena Meadows looking after Saturday breakfast from 7 tomorrow morning here at Banbury FM. And I just want to say thank you so much for listening and being part of our big celebrations this week, because of course on Wednesday we marked our 25th anniversary of first launching. It's been an incredible week, some great memories and some lovely comments, so thank you very much for that. Talking of lovely, Mr. G's here in a minute. Yes, Pete Gardner has got a song from The Verve and Topic in ATS, and we've also got a song with Mr. G from a man that was discovered by Lionel Richie. You'll hear him with Pete next. Have a great weekend.
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5: Barrett activist Daniel Thomas will appear in court charged with criminal damage after allegedly slashing a dinghy in the English Channel while a rescue crew member was still on board. The 37-year-old, known as Danny Tomo to his supporters, was remanded into custody last night. Hundreds of people gathered outside a police station in Basingstoke yesterday, believing he was inside. Overcrowding in A&E departments and corridor care is linked to hundreds of deaths every week. Researchers say for every 10% increase in emergency department occupancy, the chance of dying in the following next month went up too. Dr. Tom Roberts is one of the experts.
6: When you have a stretched emergency department that's very busy, it's really challenging for staff to work as they'd normally like to work in that environment. So it becomes a really challenging place to do the standards of care that we strive to do every day.
5: Teenagers think more action is needed to keep them safe online, but an Australia-style ban isn't the answer. Molly Rose Foundation, FlipGen and Breck Foundation research has found that children prefer a safety-by-design approach that tackles harm across social media, gaming, AI and live streaming. Rowan Ferguson is from Molly Rose.
7: Andy Burnham's government needs to look at other contexts around the world and think a bit smarter. In Canada, platforms are banned until and unless they make their products safe for children. You know, that's a model that would actually deliver on children's needs, forcing platforms to become fundamentally safer.
5: Foreign Secretary Ed Miliband told his Iranian counterpart that Britain will not tolerate intimidation, threats or hostile activity on UK soil. The two met in the margins of the UN General Assembly in New York yesterday, discussing the war in the Middle East and the importance of reopening the Strait of Hormuz. Mr. Miliband also brought up the detention of Craig and Lindsay Foreman, who were detained in Tehran's Evin prison. And US rapper Macklemore has announced his own tour called Free Palestine after he was dropped from Ed Sheeran's over comments he made about Gaza. Sheeran says the decision was out of his hands. Since then, though, a number of his supporting acts have also dropped out. Macklemore will perform in Dublin, London and Paris, with proceeds going towards Palestinian causes. For On Radio News Hub, I'm Frankie Hersine.
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Friday the 25th of September 2026. I'm Pete Gardner, hope you're doing well. The weather today, sunny spells, highs of 21 degrees and staying much like that over the weekend. Can you believe it? It is nearly the end of September and the weather is still fabulous, so get out there and enjoy it whilst you can. Speaking of which, market day on the Piazza in Brackley today. Don't miss out, no excuse, weather fabulous, loads of great stalls. Get yourself down there, support Brackley Market this morning. And keep supporting Banbury FM, because do you know what? We play all your favourite music. I've got a bit of Clean Bandit and Anne-Marie coming up. I've got a bit of Miley and this classic from Cars.

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0: 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Macmillan's World Biggest Coffee Morning is on today. You can find cake, coffee, probably tea, maybe the odd sandwich at several places, including Soulgrave Church and Village Hall and a Barn Farm Plants Garden Centre in Wardington. Both of those are on now, so get yourself across there. Lots of other ones on as well, so check out where you can go and get some tea, coffee, cake, etc., and help raise money for a fabulous charity. Keep it with me. More of your favourite music coming up. What have we got? Some Olivia Dean. Would you also like some Eurythmics? Oh, I can do that for you.
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The station that loves North Oxfordshire, this is Banbury FM. The Brackley 10K Chicken Run returns to Brackley Town Park this Sunday for the 15th time, a long-running event. It is organised by Brackley and District Running Club, starting at 10:30 a.m. and takes runners through Brackley and the surrounding countryside, including to Weston and around to Weston Airfield, before returning to the town. Online entries have now closed, but a limited number of places will be available on the day from 8:45 a.m. on a first-come, first-served basis. You know, maybe I'll turn up about 9:30 and then have my hopes dashed that I can join in because I'm just that little bit too late. No, that means I'm just lazy and don't really want to do it. But if you do want to do it, get yourself along there. 8:45 for the Brackley Chicken Run from Brackley Town Park. And good luck to you if you've already signed up, you've already done your training and you're looking forward to a good run, particularly as the weather's going to be pretty decent. Good luck to you.

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0: Coming up to 11 a.m. on Friday morning, I'm Pete Gardner. This is Banbury FM. Hope your Friday is going well. Hope you're getting excited for the weekend, even if it involves nothing more than sitting around in your pyjamas doing nothing. Sounds brilliant, to be fair. 11 a.m. news coming up. Frankie Hairsign will be here with that. Then I'll be playing more of your favourite music. Bit of Fergal Sharkey, bit of Blue Tones as well. Don't go anywhere, people.
1: 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Motorbike safety, it's on all of us. 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
3: Hundreds of deaths in the UK have been linked to overcrowded A&E departments.
4: We really need the government across the whole four nations to take this issue incredibly seriously. We have a winter coming, which is going to be incredibly challenging across the NHS.
3: That's one of the experts, Dr. Tom Robert. The work was carried out at 134 A&Es in Wales, Northern Ireland and England last year and has now been presented to the European Emergency Medicine Congress in France. Far-right activist Danny Tomo, real name Danny Thomas, is in court today charged with criminal damage. He's accused of slashing a boat in the English Channel whilst an emergency responder was still on board. The 37-year-old was remanded into custody to appear at Basingstoke Magistrates Court today. Hundreds of people gathered outside a police station in Basingstoke yesterday, believing he was inside. Three-year-old Noah Woods, who was found dead in a lake following a huge search in Suffolk, left a play area through a gap in a fence. An inquest into his death opened in Ipswich today. Hundreds of people helped in the search in Brantham. Police say they were overwhelmed by the amount of support. Foreign Secretary Ed Miliband told his Iranian counterpart that Britain will not tolerate intimidation, threat or hostile activity on UK soil. The two met in the margins of the UN General Assembly in New York yesterday, discussing the war in the Middle East and the importance of reopening the Strait of Hormuz. Mr. Miliband also brought up the detention of Craig and Lindsay Foreman, who were detained in Tehran's Evin prison. An Australia-style social media ban isn't what UK teenagers want. Three charities say that whilst children think more action is needed to keep them safe online, they would prefer a safety-by-design approach. Rowan Ferguson is from the Molly Rose Foundation, one of the charities campaigning.
5: This should absolutely be a priority for the new Andy Burnham government. Children and parents are crying out for change, and the government has a real opportunity to offer a reset of online safety.
3: And the Premier League's joined calls for reform of FIFA, saying the organisation's governance is not fit for purpose. It's after President Gianni Infantino came under intense pressure over his plans to sell stakes in a private company to run the World Cup. From Radio News Hub, I'm Frankie Hairsign.
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station that loves North Oxfordshire. This is Banbury FM. I'm Pete Gardner. Coming up to around 11:15 on Friday morning. Time to have a quick look ahead to the weekend's sport. In the football, Banbury United, they are away for an FA Trophy game against Peterborough Sports. Can they get all the way to Wembley? Of course, Brackley Town won the FA Trophy back in 2017. Can Banbury United emulate them? Well, the time starts now for that journey to begin. Speaking of Brackley Town, they've got a league fixture at St James's Park against Scarborough Athletic. Two footy games, can we get the two wins? Fingers crossed. And it's rugby time again as well. We've got two of those. Banbury Bulls, they take a trip to Syston, and Brackley's first 15 are at home playing Northampton Casuals. Bit of a grudge match there between Brackley and the Casuals. Again, let's hope for two wins out of two in the rugby. Do go and support the local teams when you can, and fingers crossed for all those wins.

0: Taylor Swift on Banbury FM on Friday morning. You may have heard all this week, it has been our 25th anniversary here at Banbury FM. And when we launched back in 2001, a special piece of music was commissioned and used extensively on air during our two trial broadcast. It was called Banbury FM Theme 1, imaginatively titled, eh? And that piece of music has now been completely reworked for 2026. If you missed it being played on Wednesday on our actual 25th anniversary, head over to the website where you can read the story of Theme 1 and listen to it in use back in 2001 and hear how today's new remixed version sounds. It is a fabulous piece of music. 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Bit of Toto coming up.
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It's Friday on the station that loves North Oxfordshire, Banbury FM. I'm Pete Gardner. Well, of course, I guess it's Friday everywhere, which is always excellent news. The end of the working week. Well, for most people, I guess, not much consolation if you have to work Saturdays and Sundays. I apologise to you, my friends. But for the rest of us, we're nearly at the weekend. Keep soldiering through. Your favourite music here on Banbury FM will get you there.

0: I'm Pete Gardner. This is Banbury FM. Thank you for your company all of this week. Mark Watson will be up next after the national news and, of course, the local news from the Banbury FM News Centre. Then he'll be continuing with loads of your favourite music, of course, including the number ones at one. Have a great weekend. I'll see you Monday morning.
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4: An inquest into the death of Noah Woods has today opened in Ipswich. The three-year-old, who was found dead in a lake following a huge search in Suffolk, left a play area through a gap in the fence. Police say they were overwhelmed by the amount of public support, with around 1,300 people helping the search in Brantham. Corridor care and overcrowding in A&Es is linked to hundreds of deaths in the UK every week. That's according to a cohort of medical experts who are calling for better. Dr. Tom Roberts is one of them.
5: We really need, as we move into winter, clear plans from our boards and our trust about how they are going to act on that. We've had an incredibly challenging summer, and we need to ensure that there are plans in place.
4: The review found that for every 10% rise in occupancy, the chance of dying in the following 28 days rose by a percent. Pope Leo has begun a four-day visit to France today. He aims to draw attention to his appeals for peace and a greater reflection on what it means to be human. This is the first time a pope has visited France in 18 years. The Foreign Secretary has told Iran's Foreign Minister that Britain will not tolerate intimidation on UK soil. Ed Miliband met Abbas Araghchi at the UN General Assembly in New York yesterday. He says that Britain will be unwavering in their resolve to combat threats from Iranian-linked groups. The most pressing climate impacts for the UK are drought, heatwaves and wildfires. That's according to the Climate Barometer, who have been surveying Brits. They say 80% support investments in parks, ponds and trees to help with the hot weather.
6: It's another way of showing that this is an area where there's actually a lot of alignment rather than sort of differences and, yeah, sort of distinctions between people's views.
4: That's their impact and adaption lead, Dr. Niall McLaughlin. And the US rapper Macklemore has announced a European tour after he was dropped from Ed Sheeran's over comments he made about Gaza. The 43-year-old named his tour Free Palestine. That's the latest from Radio News Hub. I'm Matthew Dudley.
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9: And now the latest from the Banbury FM News Centre. Police have released the image of a male they'd like to speak to following an assault in Banbury back in July. The victim, who's a man in his 20s, required hospital treatment after he was punched whilst in Parsons Street. He sustained serious head injuries. The assault happened just before 1:30 a.m. on Sunday the 19th of July. Two people were in the area at the time and they may have witnessed what happened. Police would also like to hear from them. You can see the released CCTV image on our website. Two planning applications for a property in Heathcote Avenue on the Bankside Estate in Banbury have been approved by Chilwell District Council's Planning Committee. Adam watched the meeting and has the details.
10: The property's owner wanted to officially note a plot of land by the side of the property as garden land for the house and also sought permission to demolish an existing garage and extend the property to the side and rear. Councillors noted this was a retrospective application as work was already well underway. Local people had objected to the application, noting amongst their concerns that the property might be used as a house of multiple occupation without enough parking provided. But the applicant told the meeting his family intended to live in the house.
9: The Banbury Early Music Festival returns this weekend with 6 professional concerts, workshops, free performances and a makers' marketplace taking place in 10 centre venues. The festival celebrates music from the medieval, Renaissance, Baroque and early classical periods. 3 of the 5 planned workshops have already sold out. Tomorrow's programme begins with a choral workshop at St Mary's Church, while the free makers' marketplace opens at Whateley Hall and Cromwell Lodge, featuring instruments, sheet music and crafts. And during a Sunday festival service at St Mary's Church, the Royal School of Church Music's Young Church Musician Award will be presented to the festival coordinator and church director of music, Dylan McCaig. Sports news, and the Brackley 10K Chicken Run returns this Sunday, marking the event's 15th anniversary.

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1: It's just after 12 o'clock on Friday afternoon. And here comes another hour of your favourite music. 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

0: 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I'm Mark Watson. It's Friday lunchtime, getting you in the mood for the weekend with more of your favourite music.
1: She grew up with the children of the stars.

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0: It's your favourite music through your lunch break. I'm Mark Watson. 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
1: Deddington's Farmers Market celebrates its 25th anniversary this weekend. From a few humble stalls in September 2001, the market's grown into one of the most successful of its kind in the area. On Saturday, a competition will run to win two market bags filled with goodies from the stalls by guessing their weight. There's also a children's parade and Deddington Brass Band are playing. 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

0: afternoon. It's Banbury FM. I'm Mark Watson with four of the biggest selling songs of all time. It's number one's at one after the news update next.
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3: Far-right activist Daniel Thomas, better known as Danny Tomo, has pleaded not guilty to criminal damage. It's after he allegedly slashed a boat holding an emergency worker in the English Channel. The 37-year-old has requested a Crown Court trial and has been denied bail. 3-year-old Noah Woods, who was found dead in a lake following a search in Suffolk, left a play area through a gap in the fence. An inquest into his death opened in Ipswich today. The family have said he was a happy, cheeky, playful boy who loved to laugh. Overcrowding in A&E departments and corridor care is linked to hundreds of deaths every week here in the UK. Researchers say for every 10% increase in emergency department occupancy, the chance of dying in the following month went up as well. Dr. Tom Roberts is an expert.
4: When you have a stretched emergency department that's very busy, it's really challenging for staff to work as they'd normally like to work in that environment. So it becomes a really challenging place to do the standards of care that we'd strive to do every day.
3: The British public say heatwaves, drought and wildfires are the most pressing climate issues for the UK. Climate Barometer, who did the research, say 80% want more trees and natural shading to help combat the heat, but there could be a barrier to that.
5: And there's actually significant distrust in the government to deliver on some of this stuff. So a substantial number of people, just under half, don't feel that the government will protect them from climate-related impacts like heat, flooding and storms.
3: That was Dr. Niall McLaughlin from the organisation. Chelsea Football Club have today been charged by the FA over alleged discriminatory chanting against Fulham. It follows their 3-2 win on the season's opening weekend, with the club issuing a statement to their fans warning them against sectarian chanting. And ticket codes for the widely anticipated Oasis 27 tour have made their way to the fans. People who signed up for the pre-register will be sent a unique non-transferable code to access an allocated sale window. That's the latest from Radio News Hub. I'm Matthew Dudley.
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7: And now the latest from the Banbury FM News Centre. Police have released the image of a male they'd like to speak to following an assault in Banbury back in July. The victim, who's a man in his 20s, required hospital treatment after he was punched whilst in Parsons Street. He sustained serious head injuries. The assault happened just before 1:30 a.m. on Sunday the 19th of July. Two people were in the area at the time and they may have witnessed what happened. Police would also like to hear from them. You can see the released CCTV image on our website. Two planning applications for a property in Heathcote Avenue on the Bankside Estate in Banbury have been approved by Chilwell District Council's Planning Committee. Adam watched the meeting and has the details.
8: The property's owner wanted to officially note a plot of land by the side of the property as garden land for the house and also sought permission to demolish an existing garage and extend the property to the side and rear. Councillors noted this was a retrospective application as work was already well underway. Local people had objected to the application, noting amongst their concerns that the property might be used as a house of multiple occupation without enough parking provided. But the applicant told the meeting his family intended to live in the house.
9: The Banbury Early Music Festival returns this weekend with 6 professional concerts, workshops, free performances and a maker's marketplace taking place in 10 centre venues. The festival celebrates music from the medieval, renaissance, baroque and early classical periods. 3 of the 5 planned workshops have already sold out. Tomorrow's programme begins with a choral workshop at St Mary's Church, while the free maker's marketplace opens at Whateley Hall and Cromwell Lodge, featuring instruments, sheet music and crafts. And during a Sunday festival service at St Mary's Church, the Royal School of Church Music's Young Church Musician Award will be presented to the festival coordinator and church director of music, Dylan McCaig. Sports news, and the Brackley 10K Chicken Run returns this Sunday, marking the event's 15th anniversary. Organised by Brackley and District Running Club, the popular multi-terrain race starts at 10:30 and takes runners from Town Park out to Weston and around to Reston Airfield before returning to the town. Online entries have now closed, but a limited number of places will be available on Sunday morning from 8:45 on a first-come, first-served basis. Meanwhile, in football, Banbury United are away for an FA Trophy game against Peterborough Sports, and Brackley Town have a league fixture at St James's Park against Scarborough Athletic. And in rugby, the Banbury Bulls take a trip to Syston, whilst Brackley's first 15 are at home, playing the North

The Oldies Hour is back from 2 o'clock this afternoon at Banbury FM. Right now, though, celebrating the biggest sellers of all time. 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

Banbury FM's number ones at one returns Monday lunchtime. But let's face it, we're going to play some big songs between now and then, aren't we? It's what we do. All about your favourite music right here at Banbury FM.

0: 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Through your work break, it's Mark Watson with you with more of your favourite music and a little heads up for you. The Oldies Hour, back from 2 o'clock this afternoon.
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I'm Mark Watson, and this is the home of Banbury FM Breakfast Show with Andy Green, and more of your favourite music on the way. On a train.

0: It's Banbury FM. I'm Mark Watson with a brilliant oldies hour. Coming up next, right after the news update for two.
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3: An inquest into the death of Noah Woods has today opened in Ipswich. The 3-year-old, who was found dead in a lake following a huge search in Suffolk, left a play area through a gap in the fence. Police say they were overwhelmed by the amount of public support, with around 1,300 people helping the search in Brantham. Now, over to Basingstoke. That was the sound of demonstrators outside Basingstoke's police centre protesting the arrest of Daniel Thomas, better known as Danny Tomo. The far-right activist has today pleaded not guilty to criminal damage after he allegedly slashed a boat in the Channel holding an emergency worker. He has been denied bail and requested a Crown Court trial. Pope Leo has begun a 4-day visit to France today. He aims to draw attention to his appeals for peace and a greater reflection on what it means to be human. This is the first time a pope has visited France in 18 years. Hundreds of deaths in the UK have been linked to overcrowded A&E departments.
4: We really need the government across the whole four nations to take this issue incredibly seriously. We have a winter coming, which is going to be incredibly challenging across the NHS.
3: That was one of the experts, Dr. Tom Roberts. The work was carried out at 134 A&Es in Wales, Northern Ireland and England last year and has now been presented at the European Emergency Medicine Congress in France. Foreign Secretary Ed Miliband told his Iranian counterpart that Britain will not tolerate intimidation, threats or hostile activity on UK soil. The two met in the margins on the UN General Assembly in New York, discussing the war in the Middle East and the importance of reopening the Strait of Hormuz. And finally, the Premier League's joined calls to reform FIFA, saying the organisation's governance is not fit for purpose. It's after the president, Gianni Infantino, came under intense pressure over his plans to sell stakes in a private company to run the World Cup. That's the latest from Radio News Hub. I'm Matthew Dudley.
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0: Afternoon, you are listening to the Oldies Hour on Banbury FM. I'm Mark Watson, and I've got a song on the way from the 80s you do not want to miss. 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

0: oldies all evening from 7 o'clock tonight on Banbury FM. Have a brilliant weekend, whatever you're up to. Stay there for Ian Downes. Got the tunes to get you in the mood for it as well. After we get a news update for 3 o'clock.
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5: Three-year-old Noah Woods, who was found dead in a lake following a search in Suffolk, left a play area through a gap in the fence. That's what an inquest has found as it opened in Ipswich today. The family have said he was a happy, cheeky, playful boy who loved to laugh. Now, over in Basingstoke. That was the sound of demonstrators outside Basingstoke's police centre last night. They were protesting the arrest of Daniel Thomas, better known as Danny Tomo. The far-right activist has today pleaded not guilty to criminal damage after he allegedly slashed a boat in the Channel holding an emergency worker. He was denied bail and requested a Crown Court trial. A man has been jailed after he drove a tractor and hay baler through a property in Middlesbrough. The court heard it was a targeted attack, with the occupant allegedly urinating on and vandalising graves of the attacker's family. 28-year-old Nathan Blagg has been jailed for 7 years and 2 months. Plans in Glasgow for the firing and rehiring of 23,000 staff is going ahead. Council bosses say they feel sick about the situation, with the blame now being pinned on Unison, the union.
6: Unison have been in no doubt as to what was going to happen, when it was going to happen, why it was going to happen, and how we can avoid it happening.
5: That was Colin Edgar from the council. Meanwhile, Sylvia Horney, Glasgow Education Conveyor at Unison, said the council's claims that it was to blame for the situation were misleading and false. Chelsea Football Club have been charged by FA over alleged discriminatory chanting against Fulham. It follows their 3-2 win on the season's opening weekend, with the club issuing a statement to their fans warning them against sectarian chanting. And ticket codes for the widely anticipated Oasis 27 tour have made their way to the fans. The Britpop icons will play 42 shows next year. That's the latest from Radio News Hub. I'm Matthew Dudley.
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1: 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And here comes another hour of your favourite music. Your favourite music. 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

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Hello, good afternoon. Ian Downes here. I tell you, some say that Friday afternoon is the best afternoon of the week because the weekend is here. Some say that Friday afternoon is the most stressful in some workplaces as well. Well, whatever you're doing, we've got your favourite music for Friday afternoon here at Banbury FM.

0: You're listening to Banbury FM, the station that loves North Oxfordshire. Hello, this is Ian Downes. On the way very shortly indeed, we continue to play you your favourite music. That's next at Banbury FM.
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Hello, it's the home of your favourite music. Kit T and Downs looking after North Oxfordshire's journey home. And I don't know if you've been checking out the papers over the last couple of days. This is the ultimate in revenge. We've heard about, you know, sort of rolling up newspaper and putting prawns in them and putting them down the backs of sofas, that kind of thing. But this is the ultimate revenge on a cheating partner. A girlfriend has sold her ex's Xbox, along with very expensive headphones and a bundle of games, for just £3. When she found out her long-term partner had cheated on her, when she was pregnant with their child, she decided to get some of his most treasured possessions together and pop them onto eBay and sell them for a desperately cheap price. Now that is revenge. I like it. She ended the post with a smiling emoji and a chorus of supportive messages. Whatever you're doing with your evening, maybe revenge is best served cold. Just like that. You're listening to Banbury FM, and let's get some more of your favourite music on right now. If you are having an affair, go home and check your Xbox, I would.

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1: Deddington's Farmers Market celebrates its 25th anniversary this weekend. From a few humble stalls in September 2001, the market's grown into one of the most successful of its kind in the area. On Saturday, a competition will run to win two market bags filled with goodies from the stalls by guessing their weight. There's also a children's parade and Deddington Brass Band are playing. The market runs from 9 till 12:30.
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0: You're listening to Banbury FM, Friday's Journey Home. Best day of the week then, as we continue into the next hour with an absolutely smashing song from the 90s that I know you're going to be singing along with and tapping the steering wheel to. 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
4: That was the sound of demonstrators outside Basingstoke's police centre protesting the arrest of Daniel Thomas, better known as Danny Tomo. The far-right activist has today pleaded not guilty to criminal damage after he allegedly slashed a boat in the Channel holding an emergency worker. He has been denied bail and requested a Crown Court trial. Manchester City have been found guilty on virtually all counts of breaching the Premier League's financial rules, according to reports. The club were charged in February 2023 with more than 100 breaches of league rules, charges which City denied. The club and the Premier League insist the inquiry is ongoing. An inquest into the death of Noah Woods has today opened in Ipswich. The three-year-old, who was found dead in a lake following a huge search in Suffolk, left a play area through a gap in the fence. Police say they are overwhelmed by the amount of public support, with around 1,300 people helping the search in Brantham. Council bosses in Glasgow feel sick over plans to fire and rehire over 20,000 people. Colin Edgar is the Communications and Governance Director, who called it a hellish situation, blaming the union Unison.
5: Because they have not explained to us why Unison could not sign up to this deal that two other unions could sign up to that would avoid dismissal.
4: Sylvia Horney is from Unison and says the decision is utterly deplorable for a council to do that, and that it was absolutely their choice to do it. And George Russell has been handed a World Championship lifeline after he capitalised on Kimi Antonelli's qualifying crash to take an emphatic pole position for Saturday's Azerbaijan Grand Prix in Baku. Antonelli displayed the first dent in his title armour when he misjudged the opening corner and hit the wall at the street circuit. That's the latest from Radio News Hub. I'm Johnny Holmes.
6: 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New research finds most small business owners prefer being their own boss, with almost 7 in 10 saying it's preferable to working for someone else. Smart Energy GB's Abby Pope explains.
7: 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It tracks energy use accurately, meaning you're not relying on estimated bills, so you can manage costs and cash flow with greater confidence.
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8: And now the latest from the Banbury FM News Centre. Police have released the image of a male they'd like to speak to following an assault in Banbury back in July. The victim, who's a man in his 20s, required hospital treatment after he was punched whilst in Parsons Street. He sustained serious head injuries. The assault happened just before 1:30 a.m. on Sunday, the 19th of July. Two people were in the area at the time and they may have witnessed what happened. Police would also like to hear from them. You can see the released CCTV image on our website. Two planning applications for a property in Heathcote Avenue on the Bankside Estate in Banbury have been approved by Chelwood District Council's Planning Committee. Adam watched the meeting and has the details.
9: The property's owner wanted to officially note a plot of land by the side of the property as garden land for the house, and also sought permission to demolish an existing garage and extend the property to the side and rear. Councillors noted this was a retrospective application as work was already well underway. Local people had objected to the application, noting amongst their concerns that the property might be used as a house of multiple occupation without enough parking provided. But the applicant told the meeting his family intended to live in the house.
10: The Banbury Early Music Festival returns this weekend with 6 professional concerts, workshops, free performances and a makers' marketplace taking place in 10 centre venues. The festival celebrates music from the medieval, Renaissance, Baroque and early classical periods. 3 of the 5 planned workshops have already sold out. Tomorrow's programme begins with a choral workshop at St Mary's Church, while the free makers' marketplace opens at Whateley Hall and Cromwell Lodge, featuring instruments, sheet music and crafts. And during a Sunday festival service at St Mary's Church, the Royal School of Church Music's Young Church Musician Award will be presented to the festival coordinator and church director of music, Dylan McCaig. Sports news, and the Brackley 10K Chicken Run returns this Sunday, marking the event's 15th anniversary. Organised by Brackley and District Running Club, the popular multi-terrain race starts at 10:30 and takes runners from Town Park, Acton to Weston and around to Reston Airfield before returning to the town. Online entries have now closed, but a limited number of places will be available on Sunday morning from 8:45 on a first-come, first-served basis. Meanwhile, in football, Banbury United are away for an FA Trophy game against Peterborough Sports. Some Brackley Town have a league fixture at St James's Park against Scarborough Athletic. And in rugby, the Banbury Bulls take a trip to Syston, whilst Brackley's first 15 are at home, playing the Northampton Casuals. Now, if you've got a local news story, please let us know. 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
0: It's just after 4 o'clock on Friday afternoon. And here comes another hour of your favourite music.
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1: That was the sound of demonstrators outside Basingstoke's police centre protesting the arrest of Daniel Thomas, better known as Danny Tomo. The far-right activist has today pleaded not guilty to criminal damage after he allegedly slashed a boat in the Channel. He has been denied bail and requested a Crown Court trial. Manchester City have been found guilty on virtually all counts of breaching the Premier League's financial rules, according to reports. The club were charged in February 2023 with more than 100 breaches of league rules. The club insists the inquiry is ongoing. An inquest into the death of Noah Woods has today opened in Ipswich. The three-year-old, who was found dead in a lake following a huge search in Suffolk, left a play area through a gap in the fence. And George Russell capitalised on Kimi Antonelli's qualifying crash to take pole position for Saturday's Azerbaijan Grand Prix. That's the latest from Radio News Hub. I'm Johnny Holmes.
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0: 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Hello, it's Ian Downes here. Be careful if you go out and about in North Oxfordshire this weekend. Our friends are robbing us of all of our cash. I don't know if you've seen this in the papers over the last couple of days. One person in four people, that's 23% of us, is currently owed cash from our friends to the tune of £98 each. Apparently, asking for the cash isn't the easiest either. Awkwardness holding back 46% of us from demanding our money. The reasons that we are owed money from our friends: organising hen or stag do's, travelling to events, utility bills, buying festival tickets, theatre tickets, cinema tickets, dinner. I hate it when you get to the end of dinner and it's like, oh gosh, is everybody now going to individually try and pay for the items that they've had? Or can we please just split it equally? Oh, but you've had a drink. Oh, goodness me, I've known you since I was five. We can share some cash that way, surely. Anyway, organising presents for friends, rounds of drinks, booking holidays and concert tickets being the top reason we are owed money from other people. Interesting. Well, I think you owe me a tenner, don't you? I'm not proud. You're listening to Banbury FM. Trying to get money out of Andy Green, however, is a completely different story. He's back for breakfast weekday mornings from six, right here at Banbury FM.
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0: You're listening to Banbury FM, the station that loves North Oxfordshire. Hello, this is Ian Downes. Thank you very much for staying with us for today. We continue on the way into the next hour with more of your favourite music. And that is a promise.
1: There are two types of drive you can have on the motorway. One that feels like this. Or one that feels... like this. The difference is just a few little changes, like giving more space to the car in front or not hogging the middle lane. Because being a little more considerate on the road actually reduces congestion and collisions, which transforms everyone's journey. So we all feel a little less and a lot more. National Highways.
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3: It's been reported this afternoon that Manchester City have been found guilty on all but one counts of breaching the Premier League's financial rules. The club were charged in 2023 and have been reportedly found guilty. City and the Premier League insist the inquiry is ongoing. That was the sound of demonstrators outside Basingstoke's police centre protesting the arrest of Daniel Thomas, better known as Danny Tomo. The far-right activist has today pleaded not guilty to criminal damage after he allegedly slashed a boat in the Channel holding an emergency worker. He has been denied bail and requested a Crown Court trial. The family of Nicholas Brandram, who was found dead after being suspected to have been the Putney pusher, has said a Metropolitan Police investigation into its handling of the case should be thorough, independent and unflinching. Mr Brandram was arrested in June in connection with an incident on Putney Bridge in which a jogger shoved a woman headfirst into the path of an oncoming bus in May 2017. Now the police watchdog says the Met should investigate itself over the arrest. A couple who inflicted deliberate cruelty on a 28-year-old man in their care have been jailed for life for his murder. Robin Blount weighed just 40 kilograms at the time of his death and had been forced to stand for long periods of time and eat out of bins. Detective Chief Inspector Ian Fitzgerald outlined the case.
4: 28-year-old Reuben Blount suffered horrific abuse by the very people who'd been trusted to care for him. Those people were his stepbrother, 58-year-old Kenneth Newton, and Newton's partner, 64-year-old Melanie James.
3: And some BBC programmes and channels may be at risk, according to Director General Matt Britton. He said he couldn't guarantee any programme or any channel will exist forever, as the BBC announced plans in June for savings across the news, nations and content divisions. That's the latest from Radio News Hub. I'm Johnny Holmes.
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8: And now the latest from the Banbury FM News Centre. Police have released the image of a male they'd like to speak to following an assault in Banbury back in July. The victim, who's a man in his 20s, required hospital treatment after he was punched whilst in Parsons Street. He sustained serious head injuries. The assault happened just before 1:30 a.m. on Sunday the 19th of July. Two people were in the area at the time and they may have witnessed what happened. Police would also like to hear from them. You can see the released CCTV image on our website. Two planning applications for a property in Heathcote Avenue on the Bankside Estate in Banbury have been approved by Chilwell District Council's Planning Committee. Adam watched the meeting and has the details.
9: The property's owner wanted to officially note a plot of land by the side of the property as garden land for the house and also sought permission to demolish an existing garage and extend the property to the side and rear. Councillors noted this was a retrospective application as work was already well underway. Local people had objected to the application, noting amongst their concerns that the property might be used as a house of multiple occupation without enough parking provided. But the applicant told the meeting his family intended to live in the house.
5: The Banbury Early Music Festival returns this weekend with 6 professional concerts, workshops, free performances and a makers' marketplace taking place in town centre venues. The festival celebrates music from the medieval, Renaissance, Baroque and early classical periods. 3 of the 5 planned workshops have already sold out. Tomorrow's programme begins with a choral workshop at St Mary's Church, while the free makers' marketplace opens at Whateley Hall and Cromwell Lodge, featuring instruments, sheet music and crafts. And during a Sunday festival service at St Mary's Church, the Royal School of Church Music's Young Church Musician Award will be presented to the festival coordinator and church director of music, Dylan McCaig. Sports news and the Brackley 10K Chicken Run returns this Sunday, marking the event's 15th anniversary. Organised by Brackley and District Running Club, the popular multi-terrain race starts at 10:30 and takes runners from Town Park out to Terweston and around Terweston Airfield before returning to the town. Online entries have now closed, but a limited number of places will be available on Sunday morning from 8:45 on a first-come, first-served basis. Meanwhile, in football, Banbury United are away for an FA Trophy game against Peterborough Sports, and Brackley Town have a league fixture at St James's Park against Scarborough Athletic. And in rugby, the Banbury Bulls take a trip to Syston, whilst Brackley's first 15 are at home, playing the Northampton Casuals. Now, if you've got a local news story, please let us know. Email news@banburyfm.com. 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First for the local news that matters to you.
0: It's just after 5 o'clock on Friday afternoon. And here comes another hour of your favourite music. Your favourite music. With Ian Downes on the station that loves North.

0: 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Hello, good afternoon. This is Ian Downes. 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
2: It's been reported this afternoon that Manchester City have been found guilty on all but one counts of breaching the Premier League's financial rules. City and the Premier League insist the inquiry is ongoing. That was the sound of demonstrators outside Basingstoke's police centre protesting the arrest of Daniel Thomas, better known as Danny Tomo. The far-right activist has today pleaded not guilty to criminal damage after he allegedly slashed a boat in the Channel. The family of Nicholas Brandram, who was found dead after being suspected to have been the Putney pusher, has said a Metropolitan Police investigation into its handling of the case should be thorough, independent and unflinching. The police watchdog says the Met should investigate itself over the arrest. And some BBC programmes and channels may be at risk, according to Director General Matt Britton. It's as the BBC announced plans in June for savings across the news, nations and content divisions. That's the latest from Radio News Hub. I'm Johnny Holmes.
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0: You're listening to Banbury FM on the best day of the week. It feels a bit showbiz, doesn't it, on a Friday? Well, it's high time to keep ourselves up to date with what's going on in the world of showbiz news. Here's the latest.
1: Tributes have been paid to the former Bay City Rollers guitarist Neil Henderson following his death. The musician's death was announced by fellow Scottish band Middle of the Road, who he also worked with as a guitarist. In a statement shared on Facebook, his former bandmate said Henderson's memory would live on through his music. Ticket codes for the widely anticipated Oasis 27 tour have made their way to the fans. People who signed up for the pre-register will be sent a unique, non-transferable code to access an allocated sale window. The Britpop icons will play 42 shows across countries like England, Scotland, Ireland and France. And Tom Cruise has called the Prince and Princess of Wales charismatic after they attended the premiere of his new film, Digger. William and Kate were at the screening in central London on Tuesday, which was also a Royal Film Performance, an exclusive event that highlights the achievements of those working behind the scenes in the UK film and TV industry. The Hollywood star Cruise was also joined on the black carpet by Riz Ahmed.

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4: According to reports, Manchester City have been found guilty on virtually all counts of breaching the Premier League's financial rules. Matthew Dudley has more.
5: It's news that could shake English football to its core. Manchester City, the dominant force of much of the last 15 years of Premier League football, have reportedly been found guilty of 114 of 115 counts of breaching the league's rules in 2023. A City spokesperson said the Premier League process remains ongoing, but the Premier League has declined to comment. The club were charged in February of 2023 with more than 100 breaches of the league rules, charges which City have denied.
4: Far-right activist Daniel Thomas, known as Danny Tomo, has pleaded not guilty to slashing an English Channel migrant boat. Basingstoke Magistrates Court heard the 37-year-old allegedly armed himself with a knife while crew members were nearby. Supported in court by activist Tommy Robinson, Thomas elected for a Crown Court trial and faces a hearing in Portsmouth next week. Council bosses in Glasgow feel sick over plans to fire and rehire over 20,000 people. Colin Edgar is the Communications and Governance Director and was asked whether there would be strike action.
6: I can't predict what the trade unions will do in response to this. All of our trade unions are angry about this.
4: Sylvia Horney is from Unison and says the decision is utterly deplorable for a council and that it was absolutely their choice to do it. The Metropolitan Police should investigate itself over the arrest of Nicholas Brandram, who was suspected to be the so-called Putney pusher. That's according to the Independent Office for Police Conduct after 44-year-old Brandram was found dead at his home earlier this month. He was arrested in June in connection with an incident on Putney Bridge in which a jogger shoved a woman into the path of a bus in 2017. And George Russell says he is ready to capitalise on Kimi Antonelli's qualifying crash by winning from pole position in Azerbaijan. That's the latest from Radio News Hub. I'm Johnny Holmes.
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0: And now the latest from the Banbury FM News Centre. Police have released the image of a male they'd like to speak to following an assault in Banbury back in July. The victim, who's a man in his 20s, required hospital treatment after he was punched whilst in Parsons Street. He sustained serious head injuries. The assault happened just before 1:30 a.m. on Sunday the 19th of July. Two people were in the area at the time and they may have witnessed what happened. Police would also like to hear from them. You can see the released CCTV image on our website. Two planning applications for a property in Heathcote Avenue on the Bankside Estate in Banbury have been approved by Chilwell District Council's Planning Committee. Adam watched the meeting and has the details.
8: The property's owner wanted to officially note a plot of land by the side of the property as garden land for the house and also sought permission to demolish an existing garage and extend the property to the side and rear. Councillors noted this was a retrospective application as work was already well underway. Local people had objected to the application, noting amongst their concerns that the property might be used as a house of multiple occupation without enough parking provided. But the applicant told the meeting his family intended to live in the house.
9: The Banbury Early Music Festival returns this weekend with 6 professional concerts, workshops, free performances and a makers' marketplace taking place in 10 centre venues. The festival celebrates music from the medieval, Renaissance, Baroque and early classical periods. 3 of the 5 planned workshops have already sold out. Tomorrow's programme begins with a choral workshop at St Mary's Church, while the free makers' marketplace opens at Whateley Hall and Cromwell Lodge, featuring instruments, sheet music and crafts. And during a Sunday festival service at St Mary's Church, the Royal School of Church Music's Young Church Musician Award will be presented to the festival coordinator and church director of music, Dylan McCaig. Sports news, and the Brackley 10K Chicken Run returns this Sunday, marking the event's 15th anniversary. Organised by Brackley and District Running Club, the popular multi-terrain race starts at 10:30 and takes runners from Town Park, Acton to Weston and around to Reston Airfield before returning to the town. Online entries have now closed, but a limited number of places will be available on Sunday morning from 8:45 on a first-come, first-served basis. Meanwhile, in football, Banbury United are away for an FA Trophy game against Peterborough Sports, and Brackley Town have a league fixture at St James's Park against Scarborough Athletic. And in rugby, the Banbury Bulls take a trip to Syston, whilst Brackley's first 15 are at home, playing the Northampton Casuals. Now, if you've got a local news story, please let us know. 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

0: Cranberry FM for your journey home for today. Hello, it's Ian Downs here. More of your favourite music on the way very shortly indeed. Stand by for that. But first of all, let's check in with the latest news headlines.
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2: Manchester City have been found guilty on virtually all counts of breaking the Premier League's financial rules, according to reports. The club were charged in February 2023 with more than 100 breaches of league rules, charges which City denied. City insist the inquiry is ongoing. Council bosses in Glasgow feel sick over plans to fire and rehire over 20,000 people. Colin Edgar is the Communications and Governance Director and was asked whether there would be strike action.
3: I can't predict what the trade unions will do in response to this. All of our trade unions are angry about this.
2: Sylvia Horney is from Unison and says the decision is utterly deplorable and was the council's choice. Far-right activist Daniel Thomas, known as Danny Tomo, has pleaded not guilty to slashing an English Channel migrant boat. Basingstoke Magistrates Court heard the 37-year-old allegedly armed himself with a knife while crew members were nearby. And George Russell said he is ready to capitalise on Kimi Antonelli's qualifying crash by winning in Azerbaijan. That is the latest from Radio News Hub. I'm Johnny Holmes.
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Now, this might sound like something you would pop on the fire or have for a sweet at Christmas, but no, what it is here is just pages and pages and pages of fantastic songs. I look through it some days and go, oh my goodness me, do I have to call this work? It's Banbury FM, and we absolutely pride ourselves in playing your favourite music.

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2: 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Know what I'm saying?

0: The station that loves North Oxfordshire. Hello, this is Banbury FM. It's Ian Downes here. My duty done for today. News for 7 o'clock on the way to keep you up to speed with everything that's happening in and around not only North Oxfordshire but the world too. And then 3 hours of your favourite music with some great memories. All oldies all evening. On the way after your news for seven, that's next.
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8: It's been reported this afternoon that Manchester City have been found guilty on all but one count of breaching the Premier League's financial rules. Matthew Dudley reports.
9: If the reports are true, this could be huge for English football. In February of 2023, Manchester City were charged with 115 counts of breaching the league rules, but have consistently denied them and still do. Reports now suggest they've today been found guilty on 114 of them and are set to appeal the decision. The Premier League has declined to comment, and City say that the inquiry is ongoing.
8: A far-right campaigner has appeared in court accused of using a knife to slash a small migrant boat adrift in the English Channel. Daniel Thomas, known as Danny Tomo, denied charges of criminal damage and failing to disclose his mobile phone PIN during a hearing at Basingstoke. A judge sent the case straight to Portsmouth Crown Court, warning that the charges carry a real risk of immediate jail time. Andy Burnham has ruled out an early general election as he prepares for his first Labour conference as Prime Minister. The next test of public opinion at the ballot box will not be until 2029, the Prime Minister also said in a round of interviews ahead of the Liverpool gathering. A couple who inflicted deliberate cruelty on a 28-year-old man in their care have been jailed for life for his murder. Reuben Blount weighed just 40 kilograms at the time of his death and had been forced to stand for long periods of time and eat out of bins. Detective Chief Inspector Ian Fitzgerald outlined the case.
10: 28-year-old Reuben Blount suffered horrific abuse by the very people who'd been trusted to care for him. Those people were his stepbrother, 58-year-old Kenneth Newton, and Newton's partner, 64-year-old Melanie James.
8: And you two have returned to the Dublin school at which drummer Larry Mullen first sought out his fellow bandmates 50 years ago. The Irish rock legends put on a special performance. That's the latest. From Radio News Hub, I'm Johnny Holmes.
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Weekend, it's Friday evening, it's Banbury FM. We're heading towards another North Oxfordshire weekend, and I'm very excited to be here on Banbury FM right now with all oldies all evening. Your favourite music from the 60s through to the 90s. I'm looking down the list of the songs I'm going to play you this evening, and they're all good. So stay with me until Lauren's here with The Late Show. It's great to have your company. Thanks for choosing Banbury FM. 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

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We're heading into another North Oxfordshire weekend, and on Sunday nights to wrap up the weekend in style, whilst other radio stations are winding down at 7, we actually do the exact opposite. We actually start rocking it up. Sunday Night Classic Rock is here from 7 with Ian Sanford. Everything from Aerosmith to ZZ Top, all the classic songs. 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

0: It's Banbury FM, heading towards the weekend. This is Alex, and I've got the Friday feeling, and I'm going to be playing more of your favourite music from the 60s, the 70s, the 80s, and the 90s. Let's head into the weekend in style with more All Oldies All Evening after this.
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7: It's been reported this afternoon that Manchester City have been found guilty on all but one count of breaching the Premier League's financial rules. Matthew Dudley reports.
8: If the reports are true, this could be huge for English football. In February of 2023, Manchester City were charged with 115 counts of breaching the league rules, but have consistently denied them and still do. Reports now suggest they've today been found guilty on 114 of them and are set to appeal the decision. The Premier League has declined to comment, and City say that the inquiry is ongoing.
7: A far-right campaigner has appeared in court accused of using a knife to slash a small migrant boat adrift in the English Channel. Daniel Thomas, known as Danny Tomo, denied charges of criminal damage and failing to disclose his mobile phone PIN during a hearing at Basingstoke. A judge sent the case straight to Portsmouth Crown Court, warning that the charges carry a real risk of immediate jail time. Andy Burnham has ruled out an early general election as he prepares for his first Labour conference as Prime Minister. The next test of public opinion at the ballot box will not be until 2029, the Prime Minister also said in a round of interviews ahead of the Liverpool gathering. A couple who inflicted deliberate cruelty on a 28-year-old man in their care have been jailed for life for his murder. Reuben Blount weighed just 40 kilograms at the time of his death and had been forced to stand for long periods of time and eat out of bins. Detective Chief Inspector Ian Fitzgerald outlined the case.
9: 28-year-old Reuben Blount suffered horrific abuse by the very people who had been trusted to care for him. Those people were his stepbrother, 58-year-old Kenneth Newton, and Newton's partner, 64-year-old Melanie James.
7: And U2 have returned to the Dublin school at which drummer Larry Mullen first sought out his fellow bandmates 50 years ago. The Irish rock legends put on a special performance. That's the latest. From Radio News Hub, I'm Johnny Holmes.
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My name's Alex. We're doing all oldies all evening, so we're playing some great songs, hopefully bringing back loads of memories for you of being across North Oxfordshire during the 60s, the 70s, the 80s and the 90s.

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0: 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We're back to the 90s next with a song from the year when Nirvana's Nevermind was the top-selling album throughout this year. It had a brilliant front cover, though slightly controversial. It was their breakthrough album and gave voice to the post-baby boom young adults known as Generation X. The year 1991. We'll play a song next from 1991 on the station that loves North Oxfordshire with All Oldies All Evening.
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And we love playing our oldies in the evening. 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

0: It's Friday evening at Banbury FM. We're heading towards another North Oxfordshire weekend. From 7 o'clock tomorrow evening, we have got loads of party tunes for your Saturday night. It's another North Oxfordshire weekend here at Banbury FM, kicking off tomorrow. Meantime, stand by. It's a minute to nine right now. Your news update at nine on the way real soon. And then I'm back with another hour of all oldies, all evening. 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
4: Manchester City have been found guilty on virtually all counts of breaching the Premier League's financial rules, according to reports. Matthew Dudley has more.
5: It's news that could shake English football to its core. Manchester City, the dominant force of much of the last 15 years of Premier League football, have reportedly been found guilty of 114 of 115 counts of breaching the league's rules in 2023. A City spokesperson said the Premier League process remains ongoing, but the Premier League has declined to comment. The club were charged in February of 2023 with more than 100 breaches of the league rules, charges which City have consistently denied.
4: Brexit has hampered the government's ability to stop migrants crossing the Channel in inflatable dinghies, Prime Minister Andy Burnham has said. Mr. Burnham said there has been a loss of collaboration with neighbours since the UK left the European Union. It comes after a challenging week for the Home Office, which saw more than 700 people arrive in the UK on Wednesday and two vessels landing undetected on British shores within 2 days. A three-year-old who was found dead in a lake following a huge search had left a play area through a gap in a fence, an inquest has heard. Noah Woods had left an under-fives play area in Brantham, Suffolk, and became separated from the relative who was with him on September the 15th, an inquest was told. Plans in Glasgow for the firing and rehiring of 23,000 staff are going ahead. Council bosses say they feel sick about the situation, with the blame being pinned on Unison, the union.
6: Unison have been in no doubt as to what was going to happen, when it was going to happen, why it was going to happen, and how we can avoid it happening.
4: That was Colin Edgar from the council. However, Sylvia Horney, Glasgow Education Governor at Unison, said the council's claims that it was to blame for the situation were misleading and false. And Harry Kane expects to sign a new contract with Bayern Munich in the next month as talks progress. That's the latest. From Radio News Hub, I'm Johnny Holmes.
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It's Banbury FM. I'm really enjoying playing some great songs from the 60s, 70s, 80s and 90s this evening. And I hope you're enjoying the songs too. 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All oldies, all evening. That's what we do every Monday to Friday from 7 right here on the station that loves North Oxfordshire. It's great to have your company. He's a man.

0: this is Alex at Banbury FM. Hope you're having a great evening. I am playing the soundtrack to your weekday evenings here on the station that loves North Oxfordshire. It's All Oldies All Evening. Your favourite music from the 60s, from the 70s, from the 80s and the 90s too. 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

0: company this evening. 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
3: Glasgow City Council has said it will halt a firing and rehiring process for 23,000 staff after talks with unions and the Scottish Government. The council announced it had reached an understanding after discussions. On Thursday, the local authority said talks to resolve a long-running equal pay dispute with the Unite, GMB and Unison unions had broken down. It's been reported this afternoon that Manchester City have been found guilty on all but one counts of breaching the Premier League's financial rules. Matthew Dudley reports.
4: If the reports are true, this could be huge for English football. In February of 2023, Manchester City were charged with 115 counts of breaching the league rules, but have consistently denied them and still do. Reports now suggest they've today been found guilty on 114 of them and are set to appeal the decision. The Premier League has declined to comment, and City say that the inquiry is ongoing.
3: Andy Burnham has unveiled a £210 million package aimed at regenerating communities and bringing life back to high streets. It comes as the Prime Minister heads to his first Labour Party conference as leader later this week, where he is expected to set out a new direction for the country. Vacant shopping centres, disused cinemas and abandoned local eyesores across England will be revamped according to the plans. A couple have been jailed for life for the murder of a 28-year-old man in their care. Reuben Blount saw deliberate cruelty from the couple who were meant to be taking care of him. The court heard he had been forced to stand for long periods of time and eat out of bins. Detective Chief Inspector Ian Fitzgerald spoke outside court.
5: Our investigation found that Hutton and James threatened, verbally abused and physically assaulted Reuben in their home. They also denied him access to medical care.
3: And George Russell says he is ready to capitalise on Kimi Antonelli's shock qualifying crash by winning from pole position in Azerbaijan. That's the latest from Radio News Hub. I'm Johnny Holmes.
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2: 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And here comes another hour of your favourite music. Your favourite music. With Paul Higgs on the station that...

coming in from Craig David. It's Paul with you here on The Late Show till 1 o'clock tomorrow morning. Just gone 10:15. It's John Newman. No, I don't.

0: Tastes Like Summer, James Blunt playing here on Banbury FM. Now, if you see people running around Brackley on Sunday dressed as chickens, don't worry, it's just the 10K Chicken Run. It's returning to Brackley for its 15th time. It started back in 2010. It's organised by the Brackley and District Running Club. All starts at 10:30 a.m. and takes runners through Brackley, the surrounding countryside, and to Weston, and around to Weston Airfield before returning to the town. Online entries have closed, but if you do fancy running the 10K, there are a number of places available on Sunday morning at 8:45 on a first-come, first-served basis. So you need to get there early. You need to get there at 8:45, ideally. Or maybe just a little bit before. That is on Sunday morning. Back to today, though, so Dua Lipa on the way and some classic New Order next.
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the station that loves North Oxfordshire. You're listening to Banbury FM, and I love it when these researchers do studies. So this is the University of Southampton. They have linked weekend lions to higher anxiety levels in teenagers. So this is, it's kind of a mis-, it's supposed to be a mismatch between the school day and weekend sleep schedule. So this is where your typical teenager goes to school, comes back, spends most of the time on the phone, has a late night, and then just over a couple of days that kind of adds up, and then the weekend they lie in at the weekend. This is called social jet lag, apparently. It's a new term, social jet lag. And they're saying it's a new thing. Did that not... Was it back in our day? Did we not sleep in at weekends? That wasn't called social jet lag. That was called going out.

0: Automatic from the Pointer Sisters. We're just approaching 11 o'clock. Don't forget Late Night Love. That will be along at 11:30 this evening. And we kick off 11 o'clock with a track which begins with the lyrics, "When you hold me in the street and kiss me on the dance floor." What track is that from? Find out the news straight out the news at 11 o'clock. Your favourite music, Banbury
1: 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Here's Alex, turning at a junction. Alex cooks a mean Jalfrezi. And here's Sue, waiting to cross the road off to get a takeaway.
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4: It's been reported that Manchester City have been found guilty on all but one count of breaching the Premier League's financial rules. The club were charged in 2023 and have reportedly been found guilty. City insist the inquiry is ongoing and have always denied the charges. City supporter Callum Ahmed reacted to the news.
5: I have full belief in the club. I don't think we've done anything wrong whatsoever. And when I see the full statement from our club, then I'll believe it. But at this stage, I don't believe it whatsoever. This will take a couple more years from now because we will appeal it.
4: Glasgow City Council has paused plans to dismiss and rehire around 23,000 staff following talks with unions and the Scottish Government. The council says the pause will allow intensive negotiations over new pay and grading schemes following a long-running equal pay dispute. Unions have welcomed the move, while Deputy First Minister Jenny Gilruth says the Scottish Government opposes the use of fire and rehire and expects all sides to pursue a collective agreement. Corridor care and overcrowding in A&Es is linked to hundreds of deaths in the UK every week. That's according to a cohort of medical experts who are calling for better. Dr. Tom Roberts is one of them.
6: We really need, as we move into winter, clear plans from our boards and our trust about how they are going to act on that. We've had an incredibly challenging summer, and we need to ensure that there are plans in place.
4: The review found that for every 10% rise in emergency department occupancy, the chance of dying in the following 28 days rose by 1%. Andy Burnham has reaffirmed his stance against calling an early general election. The Prime Minister said he could knock the rumours dead and confirmed the next test of public opinion at the ballot box will not be until 2029. And Pierce and Shay Charles enjoyed a special post-match celebration together after their starring role in Northern Ireland's first ever Nations League away win over Georgia with almost the last kick of the game. That is the latest from Radio News Hub. I'm Johnny Holmes.
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8: It's just after 11 o'clock on Friday evening. And here comes another hour of your favourite music. Your favourite music. With Paul Higgs on the station that loves

Praying for Time. That is George Michael. Now, don't ask how this came about. Well, just apparently Olivia Dean. Yeah, don't ask. Don't ask how he got there from George Michael to Olivia Dean. But apparently Olivia Dean loves custard creams in her dressing room. I have to say, it doesn't matter what it is. Most biscuits. Once you start having a biscuit, you can't stop, can you? Anyway, she sometimes asks for them in other countries, but they get confused and give her loads of custard instead. Do you know what? I don't think I would mind, to be quite honest. I like custard as much as I like custard creams. In fact, I was in Spain, I think it was, and we're in this theme park, and it was an extremely hot day. And you know when you see on the menu, you see something, and it's just like, I have to have that. It was apple pie and hot custard. They had to go and make me specially hot custard because no one else that day had ordered it. So they had to actually go and make the hot custard specially. I mean, who would eat hot custard in 90 odd degrees? Apart from me. Never.

0: Denise Williams playing here on Banbury FM. We're just approaching 11:30. It's time to get your mug of cocoa ready, because Phil Collins, Whitney Houston are all on the way. Must be late night love, and it kicks off with Ellie Goulding.
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Suddenly from Billy Ocean, this is Late Night Love on a Friday evening. Now, just get a little bit closer to the radio. Just a little bit closer. Let me just have a look in your eye. What colour are your eyes?

10cc, I'm not in love. This is Late Night Love. You're listening to Bamber FM. It is Friday evening, which means tomorrow morning, early breakfast is here with Will Harding. He'll be along keeping you company 5 a.m. tomorrow morning. So if you can't sleep or you've got to get up early for work, I know, 5 a.m. have to get up early for work on a Saturday morning, or you may be heading off to a sporting event, whatever you're doing, Will has got your soundtrack. He's here from 5 a.m. tomorrow morning.

0: being with you from Smokey Robinson brings Late Night Love to a close here on Bamber FM. We'll do it all again tomorrow evening at 11:30. Right now, though, after the latest news at midnight, we're midnight cruising into Saturday morning.
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3: Glasgow City Council has said it will halt a firing and rehiring process for 23,000 staff after talks with unions and the Scottish Government. The council announced it had reached an understanding after discussions. On Thursday, the local authority said talks to resolve a long-running equal pay dispute with the Unite, GMB and Unison unions had broken down. It has been reported that Manchester City have been found guilty on all but one counts of breaching the Premier League's financial rules. Matthew Dudley reports.
4: If the reports are true, this could be huge for English football. In February of 2023, Manchester City were charged with 115 counts of breaching the league rules, but have consistently denied them and still do. Reports now suggest they've today been found guilty on 114 of them and are set to appeal the decision. The Premier League has declined to comment, and City say that the inquiry is ongoing.
3: Andy Burnham has unveiled a £210 million package aimed at regenerating communities and bringing life back to high streets. It comes as the Prime Minister heads to his first Labour Party conference as leader later this week, where he is expected to set out a new direction for the country. Vacant shopping centres, disused cinemas and abandoned local eyesores across England will be revamped according to the plans. A couple have been jailed for life for the murder of a 28-year-old man in their care. Reuben Blount saw deliberate cruelty from the couple who were meant to be taking care of him. The court heard he had been forced to stand for long periods of time and eat out of bins. Detective Chief Inspector Ian Fitzgerald spoke outside court.
5: Our investigation found that Hutton and James threatened, verbally abused and physically assaulted Reuben in their home. They also denied him access to medical care.
3: And George Russell says he is ready to capitalise on Kimi Antonelli's shock qualifying crash by winning from pole position in Azerbaijan. That's the latest from Radio News Hub. I'm Johnny Holmes.
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0: like to help you, son, but you're too young to vote. 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

Curtis Lee brings Midnight Cruising to a close for your Saturday morning. We'll do it all again Tuesday morning here on Banbury FM. Plenty of music, though, to keep you company until one, including this brand new Somba.

0: Miley Cyrus and End of the World playing here on Banbury FM. And if you're heading home and you're just starting to nod off a bit, turn that radio up. We have a couple of rip-roaring tracks on the way from Bryan Adams, and Take That next.
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Funboy 3 here on Bamber FM, just coming up to 20 minutes to 1 for Saturday morning. See, Donald Trump has decided to rebrand artificial intelligence. It's now going to be called, from now on, super intelligence. This is because artificial intelligence, he says, makes it seem like it's not real. Hang on a minute. That's what he said. He said it makes it seem like it's not real, but actually it is real. It's amazing. I mean, what's he going to do now? Is he going to rename artificial Christmas trees? Like super Christmas trees, because they're called artificial, but they're actually real. They're super Christmas trees. What about virtual reality? I don't know. Is he just going to rebrand everything? But yeah, so I don't know if it's actually going to now be known as super intelligence rather than artificial intelligence. But that's what they're calling it in America at the moment. You can guarantee that's what it's going to get called around the world. It's very confusing. Well,

0: Hot and Cold, Katy Perry. Well, that's it. There is no more for the Late Show here on Banbury FM. We'll do it again later on this evening. I'm back on the air from 7. Plenty of party tunes to get your Saturday evening going with a bang. And, of course, don't forget, tomorrow morning, Will is here with Early Breakfast. He'll be along from 5 a.m. Plenty of music, though, through the night, including Sabrina Carpenter on the way. We've got some Madonna coming up as well. And Adele setting fire to the rain after the latest news. At 1.
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7: It's been reported that Manchester City have been found guilty on all but one count of breaching the Premier League's financial rules. The club were charged in 2023 and have reportedly been found guilty. City insists the inquiry is ongoing and have always denied the charges. City supporter Callum Ahmed reacted to the news.
8: I have full belief in the club. I don't think we've done anything wrong whatsoever. And when I see the full statement from our club, then I'll believe it. But at this stage, I don't believe it whatsoever. This will take a couple more years from now because we will appeal it.
7: Glasgow City Council has paused plans to dismiss and rehire around 23,000 staff following talks with unions and the Scottish Government. The council says the pause will allow intensive negotiations over new pay and grading schemes following a long-running equal pay dispute. Unions have welcomed the move, while Deputy First Minister Jenny Gilruth says the Scottish Government opposes the use of fire and rehire and expects all sides to pursue a collective agreement. Corridor care and overcrowding in A&Es is linked to hundreds of deaths in the UK every week. That's according to a cohort of medical experts who are calling for better. Dr. Tom Roberts is one of them.
9: We really need, as we move into winter, clear plans from our boards and our trust about how they are going to act on that. We've had an incredibly challenging summer, and we need to ensure that there are plans in place.
7: The review found that for every 10% rise in emergency department occupancy, the chance of dying in the following 28 days rose by 1%. Andy Burnham has reaffirmed his stance against calling an early general election. The Prime Minister said he could knock the rumours dead and confirmed the next test of public opinion at the ballot box will not be until 2029. And Pierce and Shay Charles enjoyed a special post-match celebration together after their starring role in Northern Ireland's first ever Nations League away win over Georgia with almost the last kick of the game. That is the latest from Radio News Hub. I'm Johnny Holmes.
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